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3: 5 after 7, we have 78 degrees in Sturgeon Bay, 79 in Jacksonport, 77 in Green Bay, 78 on Washington Island. Brewers still under a rain delay. We'll be doing an update at 7:10, rejoining the Brewers Radio Network once again at 7:10. Otherwise, for tonight, mostly clear, lows in the mid-60s, light and variable winds. Tomorrow, Saturday, sunny, highs in the mid-80s, light and variable wind becoming southeast in the afternoon. Tomorrow night, mostly clear, lows in the upper 60s, light and variable wind. Sunday and Sunday night, clear, highs in the mid-80s, lows around 70. Monday and Monday night, clear, highs around 90, lows in the lower 70s. Tuesday and Tuesday night, mostly clear, highs in the lower 90s, lows around 70. Wednesday, very warm, mostly sunny, highs in the mid-80s. 78 degrees in Sturgeon Bay. Once again, we'll be rejoining the Brewers Radio Network at 7:10.

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1: From ABC News, I'm Wayne Cabot. Trump borders our Tom Homan, says he's not going to comment on the fatal ICE-involved shooting in Houston, urging the public to let the investigation play out. DHS claims the man weaponized his vehicle toward agents.
2: We're going to hold our officers to high standard, but we got to wait for the investigation to play out, because who knows, is there body cam footage? Is there cell phone videos?
1: DHS says it has no body cam video. Houston Mayor John Whitmire wants to know why.
3: I was in the legislature when we passed legislation to require body cameras. There was some resistance. Most police officers will tell you today it's their best friend.
1: He's authorizing Houston police to do their own investigation. Three men inside of a van who witnessed the fatal shooting said that the officer was never threatened. The U.S. is demanding Iran issue a public statement that says that the entire Strait of Hormuz is open and that Iran isn't shooting at ships anymore. Now, there are talks tomorrow planned for Oman with Iran's foreign minister, but it's not clear if anybody from the U.S. delegation will be there. The U.S. has a plan to hurt Russia and help Ukraine. Speaking today in Kyiv, Senator Lindsey Graham, Republican, says that he has support from a key Democrat in slapping sanctions on Russian oil.
4: I'm going to go with Senator Blumenthal to the Republican, the Democratic leader, to see if we can find time to move this Russian sanctions package that would give tools to President Trump to help end this war.
1: Emergency crews rescued about 20 people from Reynolds County, Missouri, who tried to escape rising floodwater by climbing on top of a building. That building collapsed. The Reynolds County Sheriff's Office says that responders had more than 90 water rescues of campers and people in cars. About a foot of rain fell. Graham Plattner submitting his paperwork to formally withdraw from the Maine U.S. Senate race. 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
1: It is going to be dangerously hot again tomorrow across the south. Feels like temps ranging from 105 to 113 across the southeast. And the west is going to be hot too. Next week, the likelihood of record heat, all-time records, could be set. Temps soaring more than 20 degrees above average. Salt Lake City hit 106 today, 1 degree from the all-time record. The U.S. is on pace to break its own measles record for the second year in a row. 2,231 infections across 42 states. The vaccination rate has been dropping to 92.5% in the last school year, leaving a lot of kindergartners with no protection from the most contagious disease in the world. Public health experts say that a 95% vaccination rate is needed to achieve herd immunity. 31 states now reporting cases of cyclosporiasis, a parasitic disease that'll keep you in the bathroom. ABC News medical contributor Dr. Alok Patel.
8: It just takes a small amount to infect people. It can be on contaminated fruits, vegetables, water that may be contaminated by human waste, people who were previously infected. And if you do ingest a parasite and get sick, it causes inflammation in your gut to the point where you can't absorb water or food. And this can cause, and I'm saying this scientifically, explosive watery diarrhea.
1: It can be treated with antibiotics. Belgium, which beat the U.S. in the World Cup, is now out itself. Spain beat them today. Wayne Cabot, ABC News.
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0: Five after eight. 74 degrees in Sturgeon Bay, 78 in Marinette, 81 in Krivit, 75 in Sister Bay. Brewer game, unfortunately, rained out. And they will play a doubleheader tomorrow. I believe it's an 11:05 first pitch for tomorrow. And then a 3:05 first pitch on WDOR-FM. Here's a look at your WDOR weather forecast for tonight. Mostly clear, lows in the mid-60s, light and variable winds. Saturday, tomorrow, sunny, highs in the mid-80s. Tomorrow night, mostly clear, lows in the upper 60s. Sunday and Sunday night, clear, highs in the mid-80s, lows around 70. Monday night, clear, highs around 90, lows in the lower 70s. 74 degrees in Sturgeon Bay, 78 in Marinette, 81 in Krivitz.

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1: Breaker 19, this here's a rubber duck. You got a copy on me, Big Ben? Come on. Yeah, 10-4, Big Ben, for sure, for sure. By golly, it's clean, clear to Flagtown.

0: Negatory, Big Ben. You're still too close. Yeah, them hulk is starting to close up my sinuses. Mercy sakes, you better back off another 10.
1: Well, we rolled up Interstate 44 like a rocket sled on rails. We tore up all of our swindle sheets and left them setting on the scales. By the time we hit that shy town, them bears was getting smart. They'd brought up some reinforcements from the Illinois National Guard. There's armored cars, tanks, jeeps, and rigs of every size. Yeah, them chicken coops was full of bears, and choppers filled the skies. Well, we shot the line, we went for broke, with 1,000 screaming trucks, and 11 long-haired friends of Jesus in a chartreuse microbus.
0: Yeah, rubber duck to Sodbuster, come on there, yeah, 10-4, Sodbuster, listen, you want to put that microbus in behind that suicide jockey? Yeah, he's hauling dynamite, he needs all the help he can get.
1: Well, we laid a strip for the Jersey Shore and prepared to cross the line. I could see the bridge was lined with bears, but it didn't have a doggone dime. I says, Pigpen, this here's a rubber duck. We just ain't a gonna pay no toll. So we

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1: 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In Algoma at the BP Express on the corner of Highway 4254 or at the JP Citgo on 4th Street. Next week we're playing with white colored cards. No purchase is necessary. The cards are free, but you must be at least 18 years of age to play. The first winner to completely fill their card and call in is the prime winner. Up to two additional winners then have 10 minutes to call in and claim a prize. Prizes include a $20 certificate from the Piggly Wiggly, a $20 certificate from Jandu Petroleum, and a certificate for a 16-inch pizza from Sonny's Italian Kitchen and Pizzeria. Monday Bingo is brought to you by Dortran, your doorway to mobility.
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2: And we're live here outside the Perez family home, just waiting for the... And there they go! Almost on time this morning. Mom is coming out the front door strong with a double-arm kid carry. Looks like Dad has the bags. Daughter is bringing up the rear. Oh, but the diaper bag wasn't closed. Diapers and toys are everywhere. Ooh, but Mom has just nailed the perfect car seat buckle for the toddler. And now the eldest daughter, who looks to be about 9 or 10, has secured herself in the booster seat. 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
2: 60 degrees under a clear sky here at WDOR. It's 10 after 5 and time for the Bay Lake Fishing Report, which is compiled by Howie's Tackle of Sturgeon Bay. The fishing report brought to you by Sonny's Pizzeria, Wisconsin Building Supply, Bay Marine, and the Bay Lake Fishing Report brought to you by Husby's Food and Spirits. Stay tuned. Lance Levine of Howie's Tackle reports right after this.
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3: This year, Door County Fishing Report from Howie's Tackle and Archery in Sturgeon Bay. I'm Lance Levine reporting. Well, the excitement of the 2026 KD Salmon Tournament is definitely in the air, that is for sure. The KD Tournament kicks off on Friday, July 10th and runs through noon on Sunday, July 19th. Everyone on the boat must have a ticket, and you need to purchase your tickets prior to fishing. Good luck, fishermen, and this is what's been going on. According to loads of fishing reports that come in pretty much on a daily basis, we're going to have to class the fishing as excellent overall, basically from the Algoma area all the way up to Washington Island, including some pretty darn good fishing going on the bay side of the peninsula right now. 70 to 150 feet of water, still a good starting point in scattering your baits throughout the water column. Everything is pretty much working right now, with fishermen still leaning a bit heavier on the flasher fly combos for the bigger fish, but everything is truly working right now, including spoons, plugs, and meat rigs, especially with the two tournaments that are going to be going on for the next week or so. The most chaotic action is still during the low light hours, both morning and evening, so make sure you get on out there early and plan on staying late. It's tournament time. The bass fishing reports, well, they've been pretty darn good also in recent days as those fish, they're just quite active right now as of late. It's actually nice to see. The best bite still to the north, especially up on Washington Island. It's been really good, pretty much on fire up there as that fishing just opened on July 1st. Those fish haven't been picked on too much yet. Shorty tubes, paddle tails, Ned rigs, sleepers, here in marabou jigs, well, they're always going to work, especially up in those areas. And right now with those fish chasing around a bunch of baits, spy baits are pretty much must-haves right now on the boat. Jerk baits, chatter baits, spinner baits, and some topwater baits. They should all be on the boat right now. Especially on those calm days, you throw a topwater bait, the bite, there's nothing like it. It's so fun. For the best depths, I've said in the past, you really need to be mobile this time of year because the wind will affect it. They'll push fish deep, they'll push fish shallow. So make sure you're mobile. Fish all that wet water, you know, anywhere as shallow as 3 feet out to that 20-foot range. So just stay mobile, chase the wind around, chase the bait around. The perch fishing reports, well, they've been much better. As we figured, the perch fishing would get better as the water warms. A few of the better spots to try, the bays of Little Sturgeon, Riley's Bay, Sawyer Harbor, and of course, downtown Sturgeon Bay and the shipping channel. You always see those boats anchored in around those sailboat areas and on the edge of the channel. Those are all good areas to try. Also, don't be afraid to try some of that deeper mud. Say down around Shooter's Dock, a little south of there, even north of there up by Wright's Cove and out in front of Little Sturgeon, as the fishing's been pretty decent on certain days out in that deeper mud, 20 to 25 feet of water. Fathead minnows, crawler pieces, and redworms, live baits of choice right now, and of course, casting with small plastics. It's just a super, super fun way to catch a bunch of perch, especially if they're chasing bait like that. And there are a few walleyes getting caught, mainly by the folks that are spotting them with their electronics and casting crawlers at them with jigs, especially to the north of Sturgeon Bay. And then we did hear of a couple decent reports down south around that Bayshore Park area from folks that trolling crankbaits like flicker minnows. So there's still some walleyes to be caught. It's not as crazy good as it was, but I mean, it's good enough that we can mention in the fish report. So if you do chase those around, good luck to the Yale walleye fishermen there. Thanks again to all the local guides, local fishermen, and visiting fishermen that share information with us so we can provide the most accurate and informative report possible. From Howie's Tackle and Archery in Sturgeon Bay, this has been Lance Levine reporting. Be safe, have fun, good luck fishing, and don't forget to buy those Katie tickets, everybody.
2: 60 degrees, and we do have a mostly clear sky here at WDOR. Here's the forecast for the waters of Lake Michigan and the Bay of Green Bay. Early on this morning, northeast winds at around 5 knots, waves at 2 feet or less. Clear skies out on the water this morning. For today, northeast winds around 5 knots, veering to the southeast early this afternoon. Waves will be at 2 feet or less. Sunny skies out on the water today. For tonight, south winds at 5 to 10 knots, veering to the southwest after midnight. Waves at 2 feet or less. Clear skies. For Sunday, southwest winds at 10 to 15 knots, waves at 2 feet or less. Do have a chance for some afternoon showers and thunderstorms tomorrow and for tomorrow night. Southwest winds at 10 to 15 knots, waves at 2 feet or less, and clear skies expected on the bay and the lake tomorrow night. The Bay Lake Fishing Report is compiled by Howie's Tackle of Sturgeon Bay. It's heard three times a day on WDOR at 5:10 and 6:10 in the mornings and in the afternoons at 4:15. And you can find the Bay Lake Fishing Report anytime online simply by visiting WDOR.com. Bay Lake Fishing Report brought to you this morning by the Washington Island Ferry Line, Bailey's Harbor Fish Company, the Greystone Castle, and the Bay Lake Fishing Report brought to you by Bay Electronics. Currently here at WDOR, we have 60 degrees under a clear sky, sunny today, with highs in the middle 80s expected. 16 after 5, time for a quick check of the WDOR scoreboard, and with that, I'm Nick Olson. Game 1 of the series between the Brewers and Pirates in Pittsburgh rained out last night. That's going to be made up as part of a doubleheader today, both games airing on 93.9 FM at WDOR. Coverage beginning at 10:30 this morning. First pitch of Game 1 at PNC Park at 11:05. Game 2 of that doubleheader beginning at 3:05. From the National League Central last night, Reds beat the Cubs 4-0. The Brewers will enter their doubleheader now with a 7.5-game lead atop the National League Central. Cardinals, by the way, they beat the Braves 2-1. St. Louis and Atlanta not only battling one another, but the weather, as Busch Stadium for a time last night was flooded, but they were able to complete that contest late last night. Major League Baseball draft begins today. Brewers have 4 picks today. Rounds 1 through 4 will take place today. 5 through 20 are on Sunday. Minor League Baseball Friday, Beloit beat the Timber Rattlers 10-7. Northwoods League action, Green Bay over Minnesota 5-2. Dora County League Baseball tomorrow. Bailey's Harbor is at Colberg. West Jacksonport at Washington Island. Braves and Islanders atop the standings each 7-1 entering this week's matchups. Maplewood at Egg Harbor. Sister Bay at Institute. All 4 games tomorrow beginning at 1:30. 60 degrees here at WDOR under a clear sky. 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
2: 60 degrees under a mostly clear sky at 5:30 here at WDOR. Sunny today, highs in the mid-80s, light and variable winds shifting to the southeast at 5 to 10. Clear tonight, lows will be in the mid-60s. That will be with a light and variable wind. Sunny, warm Sunday. Could have some afternoon showers, a chance of rain at 30%. Highs near 90 tomorrow. Southwest winds at 10 to 15. Monday, sunny, high near 90, heat indices into the triple figures on Monday. Good morning with the 5:30 edition of local news on WDOR. I'm Nick Olson. The Door County Facilities and Parks Department is reminding everyone about the dredging operation set to begin Monday at Chudwars Dock County Park. The park's dock and boat launch will be closed throughout the project due to the small harbor size and the presence of dredging equipment. Dump trucks will be transporting material, actively moving through the upper parking lots, and visitors may experience restricted areas and reduced space. That dredging project is expected to take approximately 6 to 8 weeks, weather permitting. Anglers and recreational boaters who normally use this site are advised to use nearby alternative boat launches at Robert Carmody Park in Little Sturgeon or at Brown County's Bayshore Park, located in New Franken. Once again, the dredging project at Chudwars Dock Harbor set to begin on Monday. Destination Door County will be running a new Christmas in July promotion. That'll be later this month as they continue generating excitement from last year's movie shot in Door County, A Cherry Pie Christmas. Interim President and CEO John Jarsh explains the promotion, which begins a week from Monday.
3: So from July 20th to the 27th, if you make a purchase at any Door County retail shop, a restaurant, or attraction, doesn't have to be associated with the movie, but any Door County business, you can turn in that receipt at our Door County Welcome Center during that July 20th to the 27th time frame. The purchase also has to be in that same time frame. You will be entered to win a magical holiday getaway where you can experience the Door County Christmas movie trail this November or December.
2: You only need to drop off your Door County business receipt that week from a purchase made in that week, and your name will go in the drawing for this winter getaway prize. Jarsh explains how the accommodation ties into the film itself and some other items included in the prize package.
3: One lucky winner will get a two-night stay for two at the Hillside Waterfront Hotel. That place was actually featured in the movie, and that's also actually where the stars stayed while they were here filming the movie in March and April of 2025. But you will get a two-night stay for two at the Hillside Waterfront Hotel in Ephraim in November or December 2026. You will also win $500 in Door County gift certificates, and you will get an autographed Cherry Pie Christmas movie poster.
2: Also, during that week, when you stop in to drop off your receipt, the Welcome Center will be adding a few special touches to help bring some Christmas cheer here in the month of July.
3: We are also celebrating in our Welcome Center. We'll be having some complimentary Door County coffee, their Jingle Bell Java, available for anyone that comes in. And we'll also have some cookies from Scaturo's. I think we were requesting Christmas cookies. Regardless, we will have cookies from Scaturo's and Jingle Bell Java from Door County Coffee at our Welcome Center lobby during our staffed hours to help kind of celebrate Christmas in July.
2: And the Welcome Center is open 24/7, and if the staff is not on site, you can still drop off your receipt and name into the after-hours deposit slot. Once again, this Christmas in July promotion running July 20th through the 27th. The Door County Historical Society wants to remind everyone about its annual Root Beer Festival. That'll be at the Heritage Village today, running from 10 until 3. This is a family-friendly event involving history, hands-on activities, live entertainment, and plenty of root beer. Historical Society Executive Director Amy Frank tells us more.
4: We'll have root beer tasting. I think we've got 5 different flavors of root beer that people can do a flight and taste and then vote for their favorite one. Of course, we'll have root beer floats available and cookies. We'll also have a presentation on the history of root beer and kind of how it came to be from a medicinal product to the soft drinks that we drink today. We'll have someone doing a root beer making demonstration. We will have food available for people to purchase, and that's being provided by the Sabor de la Dor.
2: This is one of Door County Historical Society's signature summer fundraisers, supporting its mission and the preservation of heritage of the Heritage Village itself. While there, you will be able to enjoy everything that the Heritage Village has to offer. Admission is $10 for adults, free for kids 17 or younger. As usual, there will also be freshly baked root beer cookies. Again, that runs today from 10 until 3 at Sturgeon Bay's Heritage Village. The group Friends of Pottawatomie State Park hosting some nature programs this afternoon. That'll be at the park, of course. First, it will be the Recording a Place Nature Journal session. That's atop the old ski hill overlook, running from 1 until 3. They will have journals for you, or you can bring your own. Stop by anytime to join this reflective recording session in your journal. Then from 4 until 6 this evening will be a game of outdoor botanical bingo at the amphitheater. You will need your plant knowledge for this, but they can show you what you need to know. Drop in to compete, and may the best botanist win. Your vehicle will need a park admission sticker to enter the state park, and for more information, you can call 920-746-2890. 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This week's WDOR birthday winner is Ann Fitzgibbons Danhausen. Ann receives a gift certificate for a free dine-in, a 16-inch thin crust pizza, and a personal-sized birthday cake, all courtesy of Sonny's Italian Kitchen and Pizzeria of Sturgeon Bay. We have these funeral notices on this Saturday morning, beginning with Christine Gettleman, 74, of Sturgeon Bay. She passed away June 13th. A visitation and celebration of life will take place Tuesday from 4 until 7 at the Door County Granary in Sturgeon Bay. That is in the passing of Christine Gettleman, 74, of Sturgeon Bay. John J. Ellenbecker, 88, of Sturgeon Bay, passed away June 30th. A Catholic Mass of Christian Burial will take place at 11 Monday morning at St. Joseph's Parish in Sturgeon Bay. Following the Mass, burial will be at St. Joseph's Cemetery and military honors will be provided. Friends may call at the church Monday from 10 until the time of service at 11 for John J. Ellenbecker, 88, of Sturgeon Bay. And Leon G. Nimmer, 79, of Kewaunee, passed away July 7th. Visitation will be held Monday from 4 until 7 at St. Mary Catholic Church in Luxembourg. Rosary service will be held at 7 Monday night. Visitation will continue at the church Tuesday from 9 until 10:45 with a Mass of Christian Burial at 11 a.m. Burial will follow in the church cemetery. That for Leon G. Nimmer, 74, check that, 79. Excuse me, of Kewaunee. Currently 60 degrees under a clear sky here at WDOR. At 5 this morning, the National Weather Service office in Green Bay had reported 63 degrees, clear in Ephraim, 56, partly cloudy on Washington Island, 58 in Casco, Algoma in at 59, Two Rivers, 60 degrees, and continuing down the lakeshore, 59 and clear in Manitowoc. Conditions throughout north central, northeast, and central Wisconsin, clear to partly cloudy skies being found throughout the region. There was some fog, say in Eagle River and Ironwood. Temperatures in northern Wisconsin, primarily in the upper 50s to lower 60s. 54 at Oconto is the cool spot. We did have low 60s from the Fox Valley to the lakeshore, Appleton, going to be the warm reading at 68 degrees earlier this hour. Early on this morning, clear temps in the mid to upper 60s with a light and variable wind. Sunny in mid 80s today, light and variable winds shifting to the southeast at 5 to 10. With the 5:30 edition of local news on this Saturday morning, this has been Nick Olson reporting.
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0: Chicago on WDOR. We're at 59 degrees, a mostly clear sky. Could have some patchy fog this morning, reducing visibilities throughout the region. Isolated thunderstorms cannot be ruled out later this afternoon for north central and far northeast Wisconsin. Severe weather not expected. Do have a chance for some storms tomorrow afternoon across the north woods. Stronger storms are possible, which could produce some stronger winds and some hail. And then we'll be talking about the heat indices in the mid-90s to around 100 could cause some minor to moderate heat-related impacts for early next week, Monday and Tuesday. WDOR forecast calling for sunny skies today, mid-80s for a high. Clear tonight, lows in the mid-60s. Sunny tomorrow with a chance for some afternoon showers, a high near 90. And again, Monday, mostly sunny, highs near 90 with heat indices pushing into the triple figures. 59 and clear at WDOR.
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1: From ABC News, I'm Brian Clark. More than 200 children and staff had to be evacuated from a summer camp in Missouri by helicopter. Part of a day of severe weather in the state, says ABC's Michelle Franzen.
2: Communities across the Midwest are cleaning up after extreme weather triggered dangerous flash flooding and dozens of rescues. In Missouri, a state of emergency after floodwaters forced first responders to carry out more than 90 water rescues. Amy Weigard says she was camping with her family when the floodwaters swept away their camper and three vehicles.
3: We were just in total shock, didn't think this was really happening. We got out of the campers and the water was up past our knees.
2: Everyone in her group got out safely.
1: The U.S. and Iran are scheduled to hold more technical talks over the future of Iran's nuclear program, even as President Trump said the ceasefire was over after strikes on ships in the Strait of Hormuz led the U.S. to hit more than 170 targets in Iran.
4: A senior U.S. official saying that the Iranians said firing on the ships was a mistake, an errant part of the Iranian regime that was trying to undermine the deal. We screwed up. Let's keep talking.
1: Overnight, the president said that 1,000 missiles are locked and loaded at Iran if it acts on threats to assassinate him. Those threats were seen during the funeral for Iran's supreme leader. Maine Democrats needed a new Senate candidate after their primary winner, Graham Platner, withdrew from the race amid a sexual assault allegation that he denies. State Party Chair Charlie Dingman said the new candidate will be selected at a July 25th convention.
5: The convention will be fair, representative, and as transparent as possible, as we all come together in service of our ultimate goal, defeating Susan Collins and winning this Senate seat.
1: England plays Norway, Argentina plays Switzerland in World Cup quarterfinals today. 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
1: The bipartisan bill intended to lower the cost of housing became law overnight without President Trump's signature. He had refused to sign the bipartisan bill because Congress did not pass his strict voting ID bill. ABC Selena Wang says the president removed three elections commissioners this week.
9: The president forced out the last three members of the Election Assistance Commission, a bipartisan group put in place decades ago as a guardrail for election security.
10: The White House is defending the president's decision, pointing to the Supreme Court's recent ruling that the president has the authority to fire the leaders of most independent agencies for any reason.
1: There's a parasitic disease in 31 states, often spread by produce, and experts say there are ways to prevent getting sick.
11: Cyclosporiasis is something you don't want. The diarrhea can last for weeks. Previous outbreaks have been linked to raspberries, basil, cilantro, snow peas, and salad mixes. Experts say instead of buying salad mixes, get a head of lettuce and peel off the outer layer. Washing fruits and vegetables in vinegar can help. That taste can be washed away in a salad spinner with water. And don't forget to wash the cutting board and the counter. Wayne Cabot, ABC News.
1: There's a family reunion in England. King Charles met his grandchildren for the first time in several years, the children of Prince Harry and his wife Meghan. There's been an ongoing royal family rift since Harry and Meghan moved to California. I'm Brian Clark, ABC News.
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13: 5 minutes after 6, we're at 59 degrees with some sun now at WDOR. Check out the forecast up next. 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
13: Sunny skies today with highs in the middle 80s, light and variable winds shifting to the southeast at 5 to 10. Clear tonight, lows in the mid 60s, a light and variable wind. Sunny Sunday, chance for afternoon showers, a chance of rain at 30%, high near 90, winds out of the southwest at 10 to 15. Clear tomorrow night, lows around 70 on the muggy side. Southwest winds at 10 to 15. Monday, mostly sunny, highs near 90. Heat indices pushing triple figures. Southwest winds at 10 to 15. Warm weather going to continue on Tuesday. Sunny and lower 90s. Wednesday, mostly sunny, upper 80s. Partly cloudy Thursday, mid 80s. We do have a chance for some showers Friday with highs still in the middle 80s. Right now, we're at 59 degrees under a sunny sky here at WDOR. 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
16: I'm Nick DeLuca. Spain heading to the World Cup semis. They take down Belgium 2-1 in Inglewood to advance to the World Cup's Final Four for the first time since 2010. Senna Lammens with a critical misplay in the 88th minute in the Belgium net, replacing an injured Thibaut Courtois. Mikel Merino taking advantage, scoring his second World Cup goal off the bench. Spain would hang on to advance to their first semifinal in 16 years. They will take on France on Tuesday in Arlington. Wimbledon's men's final is set. Jannik Sinner rolls against Novak Djokovic in straight sets. 6-4, 6-4, and 6-4 joins Andy Roddick as the only two players with a winning record against the 24-time major champ Novak on falling short.
17: He was just a level or more better than I was, and I was just, you know, not sharp enough, not reactive enough, not balanced enough to play him, and that's it, you know. I was, there's not much I could do on the court. He was the dominant force, and you just have to, you know, hand it to him and say congrats, and you know, well done.
16: Sinner on a roll right now, has won 17 straight sets dating back to the first round. Women's final coming up 11 Eastern on ESPN. Carolina Mahova and Linda Noskova. In baseball, the White Sox all over the A's 14-1. Tristan Peters putting together a cycle, becoming the first Chicago player to hit for the cycle since Jose Abreu in 2017, while Victor Wembanyama agreeing to a 5-year, 252 max scale extension with the Spurs on Friday.
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13: 59 degrees with sunshine at WDOR, 11 after 6, time for the Bay Lake Fishing Report, which is compiled by Howie's Tackle of Sturgeon Bay. The fishing report brought to you this morning by Husby's Food and Spirits, Wisconsin Building Supply, Sunny's Pizzeria, and the Bay Lake Fishing Report brought to you by Bay Marine. Lance of Howie's Tackle reports right after this.
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20: This is your Door County Fishing Report from Howie's Tackle and Archery in Sturgeon Bay. I'm Lance Levine reporting. Well, the excitement of the 2026 KD Salmon Tournament is definitely in the air, that is for sure. The KD Tournament kicks off on Friday, July 10th and runs through noon on Sunday, July 19th. Everyone on the boat must have a ticket, and you need to purchase your tickets prior to fishing. Good luck, fishermen, and this is what's been going on. According to loads of fishing reports that come in pretty much on a daily basis, we're going to have to class the fishing as excellent overall, basically from the Algoma area all the way up to Washington Island, including some pretty darn good fishing going on the bay side of the peninsula right now. 70 to 150 feet of water, still a good starting point in scattering your baits throughout the water column. Everything is pretty much working right now, with fishermen still leaning a bit heavier on the flasher fly combos for the bigger fish, but everything is truly working right now, including spoons, plugs, and meat rigs, especially with the two tournaments that are going to be going on for the next week or so. The most chaotic action is still during the low light hours, both morning and evening, so make sure you get on out there early and plan on staying late. It's tournament time. The bass fishing reports, well, they've been pretty darn good also in recent days, as those fish, they're just quite active right now as of late. It's actually nice to see. The best bite still to the north, especially up on Washington Island. It's been really good, pretty much on fire up there, as that fishing just opened on July 1st. Those fish haven't been picked on too much yet. Shorty tubes, paddle tails, Ned rigs, sleepers, here in marabou jigs, well, they're always going to work, especially up in those areas. And right now, with those fish chasing around a bunch of baits, spy baits are pretty much must-haves right now on the boat. Jerk baits, chatter baits, spinner baits, and some topwater baits. They should all be on the boat right now. Especially on those calm days, you throw a topwater bait, the bite, there's nothing like it. It's so fun. For the best depths, I've said in the past, you really need to be mobile this time of year because the wind will affect it. They'll push fish deep, they'll push fish shallow. So make sure you're mobile. Fish all that wet water, you know, anywhere as shallow as 3 feet out to that 20-foot range. So just stay mobile, chase the wind around, chase the bait around. The perch fishing reports, well, they've been much better. As we figured, the perch fishing would get better as the water warms. A few of the better spots to try, the bays of Little Sturgeon, Riley's Bay, Sawyer Harbor, and of course, downtown Sturgeon Bay and the shipping channel. You always see those boats anchored in around those sailboat areas and on the edge of the channel. Those are all good areas to try. Also, don't be afraid to try some of that deeper mud. Say down around Shooter's Dock, a little south of there, even north of there up by Wright's Cove and out in front of Little Sturgeon, as the fishing's been pretty decent on certain days out in that deeper mud, 20 to 25 feet of water. Fathead minnows, crawler pieces, and redworms, live baits of choice right now, and of course, casting with small plastics. It's just a super, super fun way to catch a bunch of perch, especially if they're chasing bait like that. And there are a few walleyes getting caught, mainly by the folks that are spotting them with their electronics and casting crawlers at them with jigs, especially to the north of Sturgeon Bay. And then we did hear a couple decent reports down south around that Bayshore Park area from folks that trolling crankbaits like flicker minnows. So there's still some walleyes to be caught. It's not as crazy good as it was, but I mean, it's good enough that we can mention in the fish report. So if you do chase those around, good luck to the Yale walleye fishermen there. Thanks again to all the local guides, local fishermen, and visiting fishermen that share information with us so we can provide the most accurate and informative report possible. From Howie's Tackle and Archery in Sturgeon Bay, this has been Lance Levine reporting. Be safe, have fun, good luck fishing. And don't forget to buy those Katie tickets, everybody.
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13: 60 degrees under a sunny sky here at WDOR. Forecast for the waters of Lake Michigan and the Bay of Green Bay. Today, northeast winds at around 5 knots. Veering to the southeast early this afternoon. Waves at 2 feet or less in sunny skies. For tonight, south winds at 5 to 10 knots. Veering to the southwest after midnight. Waves will be at 2 feet or less. Clear conditions out on the water tonight. Sunday, southwest winds at 10 to 15 knots, waves at 2 feet or less. There is a chance for some showers and thunderstorms tomorrow afternoon. And for tomorrow night, southwest winds at 10 to 15 knots, waves at 2 feet or less. Clear skies for the bay and the lake tomorrow night. The Bay Lake Fishing Report is compiled by Howie's Tackle of Sturgeon Bay. It's heard three times a day on WDOR at 5, 10, and 6, 10 in the mornings, and in the afternoons at 4:15. And you can hear the Bay Lake Fishing Report anytime online at WDOR.com. 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
1: From ABC News, Wall Street Weekend. U.S. stocks ending up for the week as markets still salivate over artificial intelligence. The S&P 500 was up 0.4% Friday to wrap up its fourth winning week in the last five. There were 0.3% gains for both the Dow and the Nasdaq. Oil prices eased and overseas stocks were mixed. Apple is suing OpenAI, accusing it of stealing trade secrets. The action represents a major rupture in the partnership between the iPhone maker and the AI giant. In the lawsuit filed in federal court in California, Apple says the theft is part of a coordinated pattern of misconduct at an institutional level. The bipartisan housing affordability bill automatically became law. There are some hopes it could help ease inflation. The new housing law aims to lower housing costs by spurring more construction. It became law automatically after President Trump refused to sign it. Brian Clark, ABC News.
2: 60 degrees, and we do have a sunny sky here at WDOR. Sunny today with highs in the middle 80s expected. We have about 9 minutes until...

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1: 60 degrees with sunshine at WDOR. We are anticipating sunny skies throughout the day today with highs in the middle 80s. Good morning with the 6:30 edition of Local News on WDOR. I'm Nick Olson. The Door County Facilities and Parks Department reminding everyone about the dredging operation that will begin Monday at Schuwartz Dock County Park. The park's dock and boat launch will be closed throughout that project due to the small harbor size and the presence of dredging equipment. Dump trucks will be transporting dredged material, actively moving through the upper parking lots, and visitors may experience restricted areas as well as reduced space. The project is expected to take approximately 6 to 8 weeks, weather permitting. Anglers and recreational boaters who normally use the site are advised to use nearby alternative boat launches at Robert Carmody Park in Little Sturgeon or at Brown County's Bayshore Park in New Franken. Once again, the dredging project at Schuwartz Dock Harbor set to begin on Monday. Destination Door County running a new Christmas in July promotion. That'll begin later this month as they continue generating excitement from last year's movie shot in Door County, A Cherry Pie Christmas. Interim President and CEO John Jarsh talks about the promotion, which begins a week from this coming Monday.
3: So from July 20th to the 27th, if you make a purchase at any Door County retail shop, a restaurant, or attraction, doesn't have to be associated with the movie, but any Door County business, you can turn in that receipt at our Door County Welcome Center during that July 20th to the 27th time frame. The purchase also has to be in that same time frame. You will be entered to win a magical holiday getaway where you can experience the Door County Christmas movie trail this November or December.
1: You only need to drop off your Door County business receipt that week from a purchase made that same week, and your name will go into the drawing for this winter getaway prize. Jarsh, on the accommodation, or on how the accommodation ties into the film itself, and some of the other items included in the prize package.
3: One lucky winner will get a two-night stay for two at the Hillside Waterfront Hotel. That place was actually featured in the movie, and that's also actually where the stars stayed while they were here filming the movie in March and April of 2025. But you will get a two-night stay for two at the Hillside Waterfront Hotel in Ephraim in November or December 2026. You will also win $500 in Door County gift certificates, and you will get an autographed Cherry Pie Christmas movie poster.
1: Also during that week, when you stop in to drop off your receipt, the Welcome Center will be adding a few special touches to help bring some Christmas cheer to the month of July.
3: We are also celebrating in our Welcome Center. We'll be having some complimentary Door County coffee, their Jingle Bell Java, available for anyone that comes in. And we'll also have some cookies from Scaturo's. I think we were requesting Christmas cookies. Regardless, we will have cookies from Scaturo's and Jingle Bell Java from Door County Coffee at our Welcome Center lobby during our staffed hours to help kind of celebrate Christmas in July.
1: And a reminder, the Welcome Center is open 24/7. If staff not on site, you can still drop off your receipt and name into the after hours deposit box. Again, this Christmas in July promotion runs July 20th through the 27th. The Door County Historical Society will be holding its annual Root Beer Festival. That'll be at Heritage Village today, running from 10 until 3. This is a family-friendly event involving history, hands-on activities, and live entertainment, and plenty of root beer. Historical Society Executive Director Amy Frank tells us more.
4: We'll have root beer tasting. I think we've got 5 different flavors of root beer that people can do a flight and taste and then vote for their favorite one. Of course, we'll have root beer floats available and cookies. We'll also have a presentation on the history of root beer and kind of how it came to be from a medicinal product to the soft drinks that we drink today. We'll have someone doing a root beer making demonstration. We will have food available for people to purchase, and that's being provided by the Sabor de la Dor.
1: Admission is $10 for adults. It's free for kids 17 and younger. Per usual, there will also be freshly baked root beer cookies on hand. And again, that'll be from 10 until 3 at Heritage Village in Sturgeon Bay. The group Friends of Pottawatomie State Park will be hosting some nature programs. That'll be later today in the park. First, it will be the Recording a Place Nature Journal session. That'll be held atop the old ski hill overlook from 1 until 3. They will have journals on hand, or bring your own. Stop by any time to join this reflective recording session in your journal. Then from 4 until 6, it's a game of outdoor botanical bingo at the amphitheater. You will need your plant knowledge for this, but they can show you what you need to know. Drop in to compete. May the best botanist win. Vehicle does need a park admission sticker to enter the state park. For more information, call 920-746-2890. The UW Extension Office and Door County Master Gardeners again working together to offer the Foundations in Gardening course this fall, the required training to be certified as a Wisconsin Master Gardener. This course will run from September 6th through December, and registration begins on Monday. This training is only offered once per year, and it is now offered as an online self-paced course, so it will be flexible with your own schedule. Monday will begin the early bird registration cost of $299, and then after August 9th, the cost goes up to $349 through August 24th. This course does have a limited capacity, so they do recommend that you register early. For more information on the course itself or to register, you can visit dcmga.org. That's the Master Gardener's website. And again, it's dcmga.org. Sturgeon Bay's Miller Art Museum has announced that it's now seeking submissions for its 51st juried annual exhibition. This special annual exhibit is one of the longest-running juried visual art exhibits in the state. The competition is intended for regional, emerging, and established artists, inviting entries from artists 18 and older who live and work in Wisconsin. Participants are eligible for nearly $2,000 in cash awards, including the Gerhard Miller Award of Excellence and the Bonnie Hartman Award for Outstanding Creativity. The submission deadline is Friday, August 21st. The exhibit will then be viewable later this fall downtown Sturgeon Bay. For 50 years, the annual exhibit has provided regional visual artists with an important platform to share their work and contribute meaningfully to the evolving visual narrative of the region. Interested artists can review the event eligibility, submission guidelines, and technical requirements at artcall.org via the museum's website, millerartmuseum.org. Again, they will be accepting submissions through August 21st. This week's WDOR birthday winner is Ann Fitzgibbons Danhausen. Ann receives a gift certificate for a free dine-in 16-inch thin crust pizza and a personal-sized birthday cake, all courtesy of Sonny's Italian Kitchen and Pizzeria of Sturgeon Bay. 60 degrees with sunshine at WDOR. We have about 21 minutes until the top of the hour. 7 o'clock, we'll wrap up the 6:30 edition of Local News with funeral notices after this.
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1: We have these funeral notices on this Saturday morning, beginning with Christine Gettleman, 74, of Sturgeon Bay. She passed away June 13th. A visitation and celebration of life taking place Tuesday between 4 and 7 at the Dora County Granary in Sturgeon Bay. That is in the passing of Christine Gettleman, 74, of Sturgeon Bay. And John J. Ellenbecker, 88, of Sturgeon Bay, passed away June 30th. A Catholic Mass of Christian Burial will take place at 11 Monday morning at St. Joseph's Parish in Sturgeon Bay. Following the Mass, burial will take place at St. Joseph's Cemetery with military honors. Friends may call at the church Monday from 10 until the time of service again at 11 for John J. Ellenbecker, 88, of Sturgeon Bay. The 6:30 edition of Local News brought to you this morning by Schmitz Insurance, LLC, 7153 Highway 4257. That is southwest of Sturgeon Bay. Schmitz Insurance, your friend in the insurance business. 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With the 6:30 edition of Local News on this Saturday morning, this is Ben Nicholson reporting.
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1: Currently 60 degrees, and we do have a sunny sky here at WDOR. 60 degrees this hour in Kewaunee as well. Here is the forecast for the southern portion of the listening area. Kewaunee County today, sunny skies in mid-80s, light and variable winds shifting to the east, increasing a bit this afternoon. Clear tonight, lows in the lower 60s, a light and variable wind. Sunny skies Sunday, with highs in the upper 80s expected. Monday, sunny. Highs in the mid-90s for Monday with heat indices into the triple figures. Tuesday, still warm, sunny in mid-90s still for Tuesday. Wednesday, the warm weather will continue humid with highs in the upper 80s expected. 17 minutes until the top of the hour, 7 o'clock. It's time for Kewaunee County News.
5: With Kewaunee County News on WDOR, I'm Danny Allen. The League of Women Voters of Kewaunee County has announced that its Kewaunee County Sheriff's Candidate Forum, which had been scheduled for July 27th at the Algoma Performing Arts Center, has been canceled, as just one candidate had accepted the invitation to participate. The League doesn't hold a candidate forum when just one candidate participates. The League expressed its sincere appreciation for the community's interest in the event and thanked the candidate who did accept their invitation. Anyone interested in learning more about the League of Women Voters of Kewaunee County is invited to reach out by email to lwvkewaunee.co@gmail.com. Some road construction to be aware of as we head toward next week. Kewaunee County road construction. County Highway N closed at the bridge between Gash Road and County Highway V through the end of summer for a bridge replacement project. Couple of bridges being replaced on County Highway J. Completely closed at the bridges between St. Peter's Road and County AB beginning mid-July, running through early fall for two bridge replacements there. And Dodge Street reconstruction continues in the city of Kewaunee. Next week, work continues on the private water services, continuation of sewer and water services to all properties within the right-of-way, installation of temporary water on Scott Street, and the continuation of roadway excavation working south on Dodge Street in Kewaunee. That project expected to last into the fall. Sunday night, Music in the Park in Kewaunee at Harbor Park. That's the corner of Milwaukee and Harrison Streets from 5 until 7:30. This week, it is music from Out of the Blue. You can head to there and enjoy that music on Sunday night. Bring a lawn chair, a blanket, and enjoy the live music. Now this funeral announcement. Leon G. Nimmer, 79 years old of Kewaunee, passed away peacefully Tuesday. He was born April 3rd of 1947 in Kewaunee to the late Earhart and Mildred Nimmer, grew up on the family farm, and graduated from Kewaunee High School in 1965.
7: On April 26th of 1969, he married Diane Dahl. Visitation will be held on Monday from 4 until 7 at St. Mary Catholic Church in Luxembourg. A rosary service will follow at 7 with Deacon Bob Miller officiating. Visitation continues Tuesday, July 14th from 9 until 10:45 at the church. Mass of Christian burial will be celebrated at 11. The Very Reverend Daniel Schuster officiating. Burial will follow in the church cemetery for Leon Nimmer, 79 years old, of Kewaunee. That is Kewaunee County News on WDOR. I'm Danny Allen.
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1: ABC News. I'm Brian Clark. Rare bipartisan legislation became law at midnight. It's a new housing bill, and it passed without President Trump's signature, as ABC Selena Wang explains from the White House.
2: This housing bill passed with overwhelming support from Democrats and Republicans. Plus, it hits at one of the biggest issues for Americans right now, the cost of buying a home. And this bill aims to lower the cost by boosting supply, making homes cheaper to build, and restricting Wall Street investors from buying up single-family homes. And yet, Trump torpedoed the planned signing of this bill 10 days earlier, calling the bill a, quote, big yawn.
1: He ultimately refused to sign it because Congress had not passed his voting bill. Overnight, the president said 1,000 missiles are locked and loaded on Iran as he responded to threats against him made and seen in Tehran during the six-day funeral for Iran's supreme leader. Apple is suing OpenAI, claiming in federal court in California the AI giant's trying to steal its trade secrets. Another tech giant is walking back in AI programs, says ABC's Andrew Dimbert.
3: Just 3 days after unveiling new AI tools that could have turned public Instagram posts into AI-generated images and videos, Meta is now pulling the feature entirely after a wave of criticism from users, privacy advocates, and even the entertainment industry. Meta saying, in part, we've heard the feedback that this feature missed the mark, so it's no longer available.
1: Authorities in Houston say they're not satisfied with a federal account of why Lorenzo Salgado Arujo was shot and killed Thursday morning by an ICE officer. DHS said he used his vehicle to try to strike an unmarked car, something his family disputes. And Houston's mayor, John Whitmire, says,
4: we're not settling to wait for an FBI report. For all we know, could take a year. We want answers.
1: There were over 90 water rescues in Missouri Friday as a result of flooding after heavy rain. 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
1: There are now cases of cyclosporiasis in at least 31 states. It's a parasitic disease that leads to uncomfortable gastrointestinal symptoms. ABC medical contributor Dr. Alok Patel says,
7: these symptoms can really last a long time. Fortunately, this can be treated with an antibiotic if you do get symptoms and you go to a doctor and you get tested. But still, this is very painful for the people who have been experiencing, including several reports of those who have had symptoms for a prolonged period of time.
1: It may be linked to produce or water contamination. The anguished family of a Mississippi teenager who died while boating on the 4th of July is demanding a thorough and transparent investigation, says ABC's Aaron Katursky.
8: 18-year-old Nolan Wells took a boat with friends to Horn Island off the Mississippi Gulf Coast. Those friends told investigators Wells decided to stay behind. His body was found 2 days later.
9: We just want to know what happened. And why our baby didn't come home.
8: Authorities believe Wells drowned and say so far there is no evidence of any foul play, but his parents are skeptical and they've sent their son's body for an independent autopsy.
1: There is also a race factor. Reverend Al Sharpton says he's not discounting race as a factor. Wells is black. The other 3 men on his boat are white. The mayor of New York City, Zoran Mamdani, says that Taylor Swift paid New York City more than $160,000 for the permit tied to her wedding at Madison Square Garden. I'm Brian Clark, ABC News.
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12: 5 minutes after 7, we are currently at 62 degrees under a sunny sky here at WDOR. Check out the forecast up next. 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
12: WDOR forecast calling for sunny skies as we head through the day today with highs in the middle 80s, light and variable winds shifting to the southeast at 5 to 10. Clear tonight, lows in the mid-60s, a light and variable wind. Sunny Sunday, chance for afternoon showers, a chance of rain at 30%. Highs near 90, winds out of the southwest at 10 to 15. Clear tomorrow night, lows near 70. Southwest winds at 10 to 15. For Monday, mostly sunny, high near 90. Heat indices into the triple figures on Monday with southwest winds at 10 to 15. Clear skies Monday night, lows in the lower 70s. Sunny Tuesday, still in the lower 90s for a high. Wednesday, mostly sunny, upper 80s. Thursday, partly cloudy, mid 80s. Mid 80s Friday with a chance for some showers. Currently 62 and sunny here at WDOR. 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Just about 7 minutes after 7. Up next on this Saturday morning, it is ABC Sports.
8: I'm Nick DeLucas. Spain heading to the World Cup semis. They take down Belgium 2-1 in Inglewood to advance to the World Cup's Final Four for the first time since 2010. Senna Lammens with a critical misplay in the 88th minute in the Belgium net, replacing an injured Thibaut Courtois. Mikel Merino taking advantage, scoring his second World Cup goal off the bench. Spain would hang on to advance to their first semifinal in 16 years. They will take on France on Tuesday in Arlington. Wimbledon's men's final is set. Jannik Sinner rolls against Novak Djokovic in straight sets. 6-4, 6-4, and 6-4 joins Andy Roddick as the only two players with a winning record against the 24-time major champ Novak on falling short.
14: He was just a level or more better than I was, and I was just, you know, yeah, not sharp enough, not reactive enough, not balanced enough to play him, and that's it. You know, I was, there's not much I could do on the court. He was the dominant force, and you just have to, you know, hand it to him and say congrats, and you know, well done.
8: Sinner on a roll right now, has won 17 straight sets dating back to the first round. Women's final coming up 11 Eastern on ESPN. Carolina Mahova and Linda Noskova. In baseball, the White Sox all over the A's 14-1. Tristan Peters putting together a cycle, becoming the first Chicago player to hit for the cycle since Jose Abreu in 2017, while Victor Wembanyama agreeing to a 5-year, 252 max scale extension with the Spurs on Friday.
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0: Wilco on WDOR. We're at 64 degrees with a sunny sky here at WDOR. We are anticipating sunny, warm conditions as we move through the weekend and into early next week. There is a slight chance for some showers tomorrow afternoon. We'll get you an updated forecast. Tell you what to expect not only for the weekend, but for the upcoming work week. We'll do that in just a moment. 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
0: An isolated shower or storm possible this afternoon, primarily for north central and far northeast Wisconsin. Nothing locally. Strong storms could pop up tomorrow afternoon in the Northwoods. And then the hot weather going to be the headline grabber for Monday and Tuesday. And some of that warm weather going to linger into Wednesday as well. Highs in the 90s combined with some humidity driving heat indices into the triple figures. The potential for moderate to major heat-related impacts exist for Monday, Tuesday, and maybe Wednesday, so be sure to remain weather aware as we enter the upcoming work week. Patchy fog restricting visibilities at times across the area early this morning. Again, isolated thunderstorms possible this afternoon, primarily for north central and far northeast Wisconsin. Severe weather not expected. Chance for some storms tomorrow afternoon in the north. Stronger storms are possible with some gusty winds and hail. And then again, heat indices in the mid-90s to triple figures could cause some minor to moderate heat-related impacts for Monday and Tuesday of next week. Here is our WDOR forecast, calling for sunny skies today, highs in the middle 80s. Light and variable winds shifting to the southeast at 5 to 10. Clear tonight, lows in the mid-60s, a light and variable wind. Sunny tomorrow, chance for showers in the afternoon, that chance of rain at 30%. Highs climbing towards 90 on Sunday, southwest winds at 10 to 15. Clear tomorrow night, low right around 70. Southwest winds at 10 to 15. Sunny on Monday. Highs near 90. Heat indices into the triple figures. Winds out of the southwest Monday at 10 to 15. Clear Monday night. Lows in the lower 70s. So going to remain warm, especially as we enter Tuesday with sunshine and lower 90s expected. Some areas on Monday and Tuesday going to stretch into the mid-90s. That is included in that Kewaunee County with heat indices near 105 on Monday. Quite warm early in the work week. Wednesday, mostly sunny, highs in the upper 80s. Partly cloudy Thursday with highs in the mid 80s. Partly cloudy, a chance for some showers Friday, highs in the middle 80s expected. Again, we are anticipating some warm weather arriving today with mid 80s and then soaring into the 90s. For Monday and Tuesday of next week, rather dry as well. Again, we do have that chance for some showers, maybe popping up tomorrow afternoon and then again on Friday. But right now, that chance of rain each day only at 30%. Earlier this hour, the National Weather Service office in Green Bay had reported 69 degrees with sunshine in Ephraim, 64 and partly cloudy on

0: list. Here at WDOR, we are at 64 degrees with a sunny sky. 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
0: 64 degrees with a sunny sky here at WDOR, about 24 after 7, time for a check of sports. Coming up on sports, Brewers and Pirates could have used some of that sunshine or at least a dry night last night. They were washed out at PNC Park, and that's going to set up for a doubleheader on this Saturday. Both games going to be aired on 93.9 FM at WDOR. Pass along those details, some of the timing for that doubleheader in regards to the Brewers and Pirates. We'll do that on sports. Major League Baseball draft getting underway today, continuing throughout the weekend. We'll have that, the scoreboard. Tell you what's coming up in the Door County League tomorrow. That's coming up on sports, brought to you by Door County Overhead Door in Sturgeon Bay.
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0: Morning with sports on WDOR. I'm Nick Olson. Game one of the series between the Brewers and Pirates in Pittsburgh rained out last night. That will be made up as part of the doubleheader today. 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First pitch from PNC Park at 11:05. Game two of that doubleheader gets underway at 3:05. The Brewers enter the Twin Bill with a record of 59-34. They lead the National League Central by 7.5 games. Meanwhile, the Pirates at 500, 47-47, they are 12.5 back of the Brewers. From the National League Central last night, Reds beat the Cubs 4-0, Cardinals over the Braves 2-1. NL Central this evening, Cubs take on the Reds in Cincinnati, first pitch at 6:10. St. Louis is hosting Atlanta, that begins at 6:15. The Major League Baseball draft begins today. Brewers have 4 picks today. They have the 25th, 66th, 102nd, and 130th picks. Rounds 1 through 4 today, 5 through 20 are Sunday. Minor League Baseball from Friday, Beloit over the Timber Rattlers 10-7. Northwoods League action, Green Bay beat Minnesota 5-2. Wausau over Fond du Lac 7-6. Lakeshore slips past Wisconsin Rapids 2-1. Kenosha beat Rockford 6-1. Eau Claire over Thunder Bay 9-2. Richmond beat Madison 9-5. And Rochester knocks off La Crosse 7-5. In the Door County League tomorrow, Bailey's Harbor is at Colberg. The A's are 4-4, Braves 7-1. West Jacksonport on the road at Washington Island. The Ports are 3-5, Islanders 7-1. Maplewood is at Egg Harbor. The Mets 3-5, while the Indians are 2-6. And it's Sister Bay at Institute. Bays are 6-2, Cubs a record of 0-8. All four of those games begin at 1:30 tomorrow afternoon. 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
9: We are currently at 65 degrees under a sunny sky here at WDOR, kicking off a stretch of warm weather today with sunshine and highs in the mid-80s. Good morning with the 7:30 edition of a local news on WDOR. I'm Nick Olson. The Door County Facilities and Parks Department reminding everyone about a dredging operation that will begin Monday at Chudwar's Dock County Park. The park's dock and boat launch will be closed throughout the project due to the small harbor size and the presence of equipment. Dump trucks will be transporting dredged material, actively moving through the upper parking lots, and visitors may experience restricted areas and reduced space. The dredging project is expected to take approximately 6 to 8 weeks, weather permitting. Anglers and recreational boaters who normally use this site are advised to use nearby alternative boat launches at Robert Carmody Park in Little Sturgeon or at Brown County's Bayshore Park in New Franken. Again, that dredging project at Chudwar's Dock Harbor set to begin on Monday. Destination Door County running a new Christmas in July promotion that'll begin later this month as they continue generating excitement from last year's movie shot here in Door County, A Cherry Pie Christmas. Interim President and CEO John Jarsh on the promotion, which begins a week from Monday.
12: So from July 20th to the 27th, if you make a purchase at any Door County retail shop, a restaurant, or attraction, doesn't have to be associated with the movie, but any Door County business, you can turn in that receipt at our Door County Welcome Center during that July 20th to the 27th time frame. The purchase also has to be in that same time frame. You will be entered to win a magical holiday getaway where you can experience the Door County Christmas movie trail this November or December.
9: And Jarsha says that the accommodation ties into the film itself and some other items included in the prize package.
12: One lucky winner will get a two-night stay for two at the Hillside Waterfront Hotel. That place was actually featured in the movie, and that's also actually where the stars stayed while they were here filming the movie in March and April of 2025. But you will get a two-night stay for two at the Hillside Waterfront Hotel in Ephraim in November or December 2026. You will also win $500 in Door County gift certificates, and you will get an autographed Cherry Pie Christmas movie poster.
9: Also, during the week of the promotion, when you stop at the Welcome Center, they'll have a few special touches to help bring some Christmas cheer to the month of July.
12: We are also celebrating in our Welcome Center. We'll be having some complimentary Door County coffee, their Jingle Bell Java, available for anyone that comes in. And we'll also have some cookies from Scaturo's. I think we were requesting Christmas cookies. Regardless, we will have cookies from Scaturo's and Jingle Bell Java from Door County Coffee at our Welcome Center lobby during our staffed hours to help kind of celebrate Christmas in July.
9: And the Welcome Center is open 24/7, and if staff is not on site, you can still drop off your receipt and name into the after hours deposit slot. Again, the Christmas in July promotion will run July 20th through the 27th. The Door County Historical Society will be holding their annual Root Beer Festival. That's at Heritage Village today, running from 10 until 3. It's a family-friendly event involving history, hands-on activities, live entertainment, and plenty of root beer. Historical Society Executive Director Amy Frank tells us more.
3: We'll have root beer tasting. I think we've got 5 different flavors of root beer that people can do a flight and taste and then vote for their favorite one. Of course, we'll have root beer floats available and cookies. We'll also have a presentation on the history of root beer and kind of how it came to be from a medicinal product to the soft drinks that we drink today. We'll have someone doing a root beer making demonstration. We will have food available for people to purchase, and that's being provided by the Sabor de la Door.
9: This is one of the Door County Historical Society's signature summer fundraisers. It'll be supporting its mission as well as the preservation of the Heritage Village itself. And while you're there, you will be able to enjoy everything that the Heritage Village has to offer. Admission is $10 for adults, free for kids 17 and younger. As usual, there will also be freshly baked root beer cookies to sample. Again, that's taking place today from 10 until 3 at Sturgeon Bay's Heritage Village. The group Friends of Pottawatomie State Park will be hosting some nature programs later today. First, it will be the Recording a Place Nature Journal session. That's atop the old ski hill overlook, running from 1 until 3. They'll have journals for you or bring your own. Stop by anytime to join in this reflective recording session in your journal. And then from 4 until 6, it's a game of outdoor botanical bingo at the amphitheater. You'll need your plant knowledge for this. However, they can show you what you need to know. Drop in to compete, and may the best botanist win. Your vehicle will need a park admission sticker to enter the state park. And for more information, you can call 920-746-2890. The 7:30 edition of A Local News on this Saturday morning, brought to you by Eyes for You, Sonny's Italian Kitchen and Pizzeria, and Local News This Hour, presented by Heiser Automotive.
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9: Continuing with local news on WDOR, I'm Nick Olson. UW Extension Office and the Door County Master Gardeners again working together to offer the Foundations in Gardening course this fall. It is the required training to be certified as a Wisconsin Master Gardener. The course will run from September 6th through December, and registration begins on Monday. This training is only offered once per year, and it's now offered as an online self-paced course, so it'll be flexible with your own schedule. Monday will begin the early bird registration cost of $299, and then after August 9th, the cost goes up to $349. That'll be through August 24th. This course does have a limited capacity, so they do recommend that you register early. For more information on the course itself or to register, you can visit the Door County Master Gardeners website at dcmga.org. 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This long-standing local tradition involves volunteer-led tours of eight of Door County's most spectacular, unique, and historic homes and gardens. It is a major annual fundraiser for the Medical Center Auxiliary, and proceeds this year will be directed to the Medical Center's Behavioral Health Campaign. 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They cost $55 before July 28th and $65 the day of the event. Ticket outlets include Door County Coffee and Tea, Destination Door County, Jerry's Flowers, Bliss at the Marketplace, Main Street Market, the Medical Center Gift Shop, and the Nicolet Bank branches in Sturgeon Bay, Howard, and Kewaunee. 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Sturgeon Bay's Miller Art Museum has announced that it is seeking submissions for its 51st juried annual exhibit. This special annual exhibit, one of the longest-running juried visual art exhibits in the state. The competition is intended for regional, emerging, and established artists, inviting entries from artists 18 and older who live and work in Wisconsin. Participants are eligible for nearly $2,000 in cash awards, including the Gerhard Miller Award of Excellence and the Bonnie Hartman Award for Outstanding Creativity. The submission deadline is Friday, August 21st. The exhibit will be viewable later this fall, downtown Sturgeon Bay. For 50 years, this annual exhibit has provided regional visual artists with an important platform to share their work and contribute meaningfully to the evolving visual narrative of the region. Interested artists can review the event eligibility, submission guidelines, and technical requirements by visiting artcall.org, and you can do that via the museum website, millerartmuseum.org. Again, they are accepting submissions now through August 21st. This week's WDOR birthday winner is Ann Fitzgibbons Danhausen. Ann receives a gift certificate for a free dine-in 16-inch thin-crust pizza and a personal-sized birthday cake, all courtesy of Sonny's Italian Kitchen and Pizzeria of Sturgeon Bay. 65 degrees, a sunny sky at WDOR. We have 18 minutes until the top of the hour, 8 o'clock. We'll wrap up the 7:30 edition of Local News with funeral notices after this.
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9: We have these funeral notices on this Saturday morning, beginning with Christine Gettleman, 74, of Sturgeon Bay. She passed away June 13th. A visitation and celebration of life will take place Tuesday between 4 and 7 at the Door County Greenery in Sturgeon Bay. That in the passing of Christine Gettleman, 74, of Sturgeon Bay. John J. Ellenbecker, 88, of Sturgeon Bay, passed away June 30th. A Catholic Mass of Christian burial will be held at 11 a.m. Monday at St. Joseph's Parish in Sturgeon Bay. Following the Mass, burial will be at St. Joseph's Cemetery with military honors. Friends may call at the church Monday between 10 and the time of service at 11 for John J. Ellenbecker, 88, of Sturgeon Bay. And Leon G. Nimmer, 79, of Kewaunee, passed away July 7th. Visitation Monday between 4 and 7 at St. Mary Catholic Church in Luxembourg. Rosary service at 7 Monday night. Visitation will continue at the church Tuesday between 9 and 10:45 with a Mass of Christian burial at 11 a.m. Burial to follow in the church cemetery for Leon G. Nimmer, 79, of Kewaunee. The 7:30 edition of Local News brought to you this morning by Eyes for You in the Cherry Point Mall, Sturgeon Bay. 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
9: 66 degrees with sunshine at WDOR. It is 15 minutes until the top of the hour, 8 o'clock. 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
14: Good morning with sports on WDOR. I'm Nick Olson. Game 1 of the series between the Brewers and Pirates in Pittsburgh rained out last night. That will be made up as part of the doubleheader today. 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First pitch from PNC Park at 11:05. Game 2 of that doubleheader gets underway at 3:05. The Brewers enter the Twin Bill with a record of 59-34. They lead the National League Central by 7.5 games. Meanwhile, the Pirates at 547-47, they are 12.5 back of the Brewers. From the National League Central last night, Reds beat the Cubs 4-0, Cardinals over the Braves 2-1. NL Central this evening, Cubs take on the Reds in Cincinnati, first pitch at 6:10. St. Louis is hosting Atlanta, that begins at 6:15. The Major League Baseball draft begins today. Brewers have 4 picks today. They have the 25th, 66th, 102nd, and 130th picks. Rounds 1 through 4 today, 5 through 20 are Sunday. Minor League Baseball from Friday, Beloit over the Timber Rattlers 10-7. Northwoods League action, Green Bay beat Minnesota 5-2. Wausau over Fond du Lac 7-6. Lakeshore slips past Wisconsin Rapids 2-1. Kenosha beat Rockford 6-1. Eau Claire over Thunder Bay 9-2. Richmond beat Madison 9-5. And Rochester knocks off La Crosse 7-5. In the Door County League tomorrow, Bailey's Harbor is at Colberg. The A's are 4-4, Braves 7-1. West Jacksonport on the road at Washington Island. The Ports are 3-5, Islanders 7-1. Maplewood is at Egg Harbor. The Mets 3-5, while the Indians are 2-6. And it's Sister Bay at Institute. Bays are 6-2, Cubs a record of 0-8. All 4 of those games begin at 1:30 tomorrow afternoon.
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1: From ABC News, I'm Brian Clark. Talks between the U.S. and Iran are set to resume at the technical level even after President Trump said the ceasefire was over. And ABC's Selena Wang at the White House said the president continues threats against Iran.
2: The president is issuing this new threat against Iran, posting this morning that 1,000 missiles are locked and loaded and aimed at Iran, with thousands more to immediately follow if the Iranian government acts on its threat to assassinate or attempt to assassinate him. And he goes further, adding that orders have already been given and the U.S. military is ready, willing, and able to completely decimate and destroy all areas of Iran.
1: President did not sign the new housing bill into law because Congress did not pass his voting ID bill, but that housing bill did become law overnight. The bipartisan measure aims to lower home costs by making houses cheaper to build, boosting supply, and it restricts Wall Street investors from buying up single-family homes. Urgent rescues in the Midwest after dangerous weather across the region. ABC meteorologist Samara Theodore has more on the impacts in Missouri.
3: In Iron County, over 200 canoers and staff members rescued at a campsite in Talmsock Mountain State Park. These family members reacting as they waited on loved ones still stranded at the campground.
4: There's five of them camping and in a tent. They tried to stay on top of their car while it was flooding and they lost the car, the truck, so they had to go to a tree.
3: National Guard helicopters helping to rescue and bring campers to reunification sites.
1: In California, evacuation orders east of Los Angeles after the Summit fire expanded to cover more than 2,600 acres. Bert Horstmeyer lives in Pinyon Hills.
5: It just kind of got out of hand, but they'll get it out. These guys are the best.
1: Apple sued OpenAI in federal court in California, alleging OpenAI is stealing its trade secrets. 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
1: 10 people were killed in a small plane crash in the Bahamas, says ABC's Tom Sufi Burridge.
8: An urgent investigation is underway today in the Bahamas after a small plane crashed, killing everyone on board. Video of the crash site obtained by ZNS Bahamas shows the wreckage smoldering in a forest near the capital. Officials saying one person initially survived the crash, but later died of their injuries.
1: And aviation regulators have suspended the airline's operating license during the investigation. Crews in Washington, D.C. are once again draining the reflecting pool at the Lincoln Memorial that's been hit by green algae and damage to its new blue sealant, as ABC's Chuck Sievertson explains.
9: President Trump's problem-plagued effort to revamp the pool pushes well past his initial goal of having it ready by July 4th to mark the nation's 250th birthday. Last month, the water was clouded by a green algae bloom, and pieces of the new blue sealant appeared to be peeling off the bottom. Trump has blamed the peeling on vandals, though critics allege it's from shoddy repair work. Charged Olympic canoeist David Hearn, who denies allegations that he damaged the lining.
1: That's ABC's Chuck Sievertson. Another change in Washington, D.C. The entrance to the White House is undergoing what the White House calls security enhancements and upgrades on the North Portico. It's expected to be finished around mid-September. It's not clear what the security enhancements entail. I'm Brian Clark, ABC News.
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15: Here's a check of the WDOR forecast. Sunny skies today with highs in the middle 80s, light and variable winds shifting to the southeast at 5 to 10. Clear tonight, lows in the mid-60s, light and variable winds. Sunny and warm Sunday. Could have some afternoon showers, a chance of rain at 30%. Highs near 90 tomorrow, winds out of the southwest at 10 to 15. Tomorrow night, clear, low near 70, southwest winds at 10 to 15. Sunny Monday, highs near 90, heat indices pushing triple figures on Monday. Mostly sunny Tuesday, highs in the upper 80s. Wednesday, sunny and upper 80s expected. And that's a check of the WDOR forecast.
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1: 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Belgian Days taking place this weekend. 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Sturgeon Bay Historical Society's 12th annual Root Beer Fest is today at Heritage Village in Sturgeon Bay. 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That runs from 10 until 3. The Dora Peninsula Astronomical Society's monthly star party tonight from 7 until 11. That's at the Stone Cipher Astronomy Center on Utah Street in Sturgeon Bay. There will be planetarium shows and outdoor viewing, weather permitting. The party is free and open to the public. Sunday's concert in the park in Kewaunee will be Out of the Blue. They'll be playing tomorrow evening from 5 until 7:30 at Harbor Park.

0: on the corner of Milwaukee and Harrison Streets in Kewaunee. And the Peg Egan Sunday Sunset Concert Series continuing with a twin bill tomorrow night, Ashes and Arrows, and Dorothy Scott and the Peacekeepers performing at the Free Concert in Egg Harbor beginning at 7 p.m. The WDOR Community Bulletin Board brought to you this morning by Pinecrest Village.
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1: Marchant's Foods invites you to Brussels this weekend for Belgian Days. 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
1: 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On Friday at 5 o'clock, 90s Country with Jordan Blanchard, followed by the Glam Band at 9. 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And on Sunday, Spice plays from 2 to 6 p.m. Carnival hours are noon to 11, Thursday, Friday, Saturday, and until 5 o'clock Sunday. 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
2: 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Pick up your cards at the Piggly Wiggly in Sister Bay, JP Express in Carlsville, Bay Ridge Plaza Mobile on Egg Harbor Road, and the Mobile S Stop Little Caesars in Sturgeon Bay. In Algoma at the BP Express on the corner of Highway 4254 or at the JP Citgo on 4th Street. Next week we're playing with white colored cards. No purchase is necessary. The cards are free, but you must be at least 18 years of age to play. The first winner to completely fill their card and call in is the prime winner. Up to two additional winners then have 10 minutes to call in and claim a prize. Prizes include a $20 certificate from the Piggly Wiggly, a $20 certificate from Gandu Petroleum, and a certificate for a 16-inch pizza from Sonny's Italian Kitchen and Pizzeria. Monday Bingo is brought to you by Dortran, your doorway to mobility.
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1: From ABC News, I'm Brian Clark. Federal agents served subpoenas on New York Times journalists who had reported on security concerns involving the new Air Force One. Lawyer for the newspaper said this should shock the conscience of any American who believes in the Constitution and press freedoms. The Justice Department says its targets are not reporters, but those leaking classified information. Potential threats from Iran forced the president to change his plans, returning from Turkey after the NATO summit last week. But even though the U.S. and Iran traded fire, there's still hope for a long-term deal, says ABC's Martha Raddatz.
2: A senior U.S. official saying that the Iranians said firing on the ships was a mistake, an errant part of the Iranian regime that was trying to undermine the deal. We screwed up. Let's keep talking.
1: Elsewhere in the Middle East, Democratic Congressman Ro Khanna says he was detained by Israeli settlers during his visits to a West Bank village on Thursday. He said,
3: these hoodlums come in with machine guns, an M4, an American-made machine gun, and they detain us. They block off the road. And then they call the IDF, and the IDF is on their side, not on the side of the Americans.
1: His group was eventually allowed to pass. There were multiple water rescues Friday in Missouri amid dangerous flooding, says ABC's Morgan Norwood.
4: A state of emergency in Missouri after life-threatening flash floods swept through the region. Amy Wiggard and her cousin Don were camping with a large group of friends and family in Lesterville.
5: We got out of the campers and the water was up past our knees.
4: When she says before dawn, floodwaters rushed away their 8 campers and 3 other vehicles.
5: We were just in total shock, didn't think this was really happening.
4: Fortunately, everyone in the group accounted for.
1: The CDC says another American's been infected with Ebola while working for a humanitarian group in the Democratic Republic of the Congo. There are more than 1,800 confirmed cases in the region. You're listening to ABC News.
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1: The housing affordability bill became law overnight, even without President Trump's signature, as he had refused to sign it because Congress did not pass his strict voter ID bill.
9: This housing bill passed with overwhelming support from Democrats and Republicans. Plus, it hits at one of the biggest issues for Americans right now, the cost of buying a home. And this bill aims to lower the cost by boosting supply, making homes cheaper to build, and restricting Wall Street investors from buying up single-family homes. And yet, Trump torpedoed the planned signing of this bill 10 days earlier, calling the bill a, quote, big yawn.
1: That's ABC's Selena Wang. There's a parasitic disease in 31 states, often spread by produce. The gastrointestinal problems could last for weeks, but experts say there are ways to reduce the risk of illness.
10: Cyclosporiasis is something you don't want. The diarrhea can last for weeks. Previous outbreaks have been linked to raspberries, basil, cilantro, snow peas, and salad mixes. Experts say instead of buying salad mixes, get a head of lettuce and peel off the outer layer. Washing fruits and vegetables in vinegar can help. That taste can be washed away in a salad spinner with water. And don't forget to wash the cutting board and the counter. Wayne Cabot, ABC News.
1: There was a family reunion in England. King Charles met his grandchildren, Archie and Lilibet, for the first time in several years, along with their parents, Prince Harry and his wife, Meghan. It's amid an ongoing rift in the royal family. I'm Brian Clark, ABC News.
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13: Here's a check of the WDOR forecast. Sunny skies today with highs in the middle 80s, light and variable winds, shifting to the southeast at 5 to 10. Clear tonight, lows in the mid-60s, light and variable winds. Sunny and warm Sunday. Could have some afternoon showers, a chance of rain at 30%. Highs near 90 tomorrow. Winds out of the southwest at 10 to 15. Tomorrow night, clear. Low near 70. Southwest winds at 10 to 15. Sunny Monday. Highs near 90. Heat indices pushing triple figures on Monday. Mostly sunny Tuesday. Highs in the upper 80s. Wednesday, sunny and upper 80s expected. And that's a check of the WDOR forecast.
14: I'm Nick DeLucas. Spain heading to the World Cup semis. They take down Belgium 2-1 in Inglewood to advance to the World Cup's Final Four for the first time since 2010. Senna Lammens with a critical misplay in the 88th minute in the Belgium net, replacing an injured Thibaut Courtois. Mikel Merino taking advantage, scoring his second World Cup goal off the bench. Spain would hang on to advance to their first semifinal in 16 years. They will take on France on Tuesday in Arlington. Wimbledon's men's final is set. Jannik Sinner rolls against Novak Djokovic in straight sets. 6-4, 6-4, and 6-4 joins Andy Roddick as the only two players with a winning record against the 24-time major champ Novak on falling short.
15: He was just a level or more better than I was, and I was just, you know, yeah, not sharp enough, not reactive enough, not balanced enough to play him, and that's it. You know, I was, there's not much I could do on the court. He was the dominant force, and you just have to, you know, hand it to him and say congrats, and he, you know, well done.
14: Sinner on a roll right now, has won 17 straight sets dating back to the first round. Women's final coming up 11 Eastern on ESPN. Karolina Muchova and Linda Noskova. In baseball, the White Sox all over the A's 14-1. Tristan Peters putting together a cycle, becoming the first Chicago player to hit for the cycle since Jose Abreu in 2017, while Victor Wembanyama agreeing to a 5-year, $252 million max scale extension with the Spurs on Friday.
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13: With WDOR News, I'm Danny Allen. Destination Door County is running a new Christmas in July promotion this month as they continue generating excitement from last year's movie shot right here in Door County, A Cherry Pie Christmas. Interim President and CEO John Jarish explains the promotion, which will begin just a week from Monday.
21: So from July 20th to the 27th, if you make a purchase at any Door County retail shop,
0: a restaurant or attraction, doesn't have to be associated with the movie, but any Door County business, you can turn in that receipt at our Door County Welcome Center during that July 20th to the 27th time frame. The purchase also has to be in that same time frame. You will be entered to win a magical holiday getaway where you can experience the Door County Christmas Movie Trail this November or December.
21: You'll only need to drop off your Door County business receipt that week from a purchase that week, and your name will go into the drawing for this winter getaway prize. Jarsh explains how the accommodation ties into the film itself and some other items included in the prize package.
0: One lucky winner will get a two-night stay for two at the Hillside Waterfront Hotel. That place was actually featured in the movie, and that's also actually where the stars stayed while they were here filming the movie in March and April of 2025. But you will get a two-night stay for two at the Hillside Waterfront Hotel in Ephraim in November or December 2026. You'll also win $500 in Door County gift certificates, and you will get an autographed Cherry Pie Christmas movie poster.
21: Also, during that week, when you stop in to drop off your receipt, the Welcome Center will be adding a few special touches to help bring some Christmas cheer in July.
0: We are also celebrating in our Welcome Center. We'll be having some complimentary Door County coffee, their Jingle Bell Java, available for anyone that comes in. And we'll also have some cookies from Scaturo's. I think we were requesting Christmas cookies. Regardless, we will have cookies from Scaturo's and Jingle Bell Java from Door County Coffee at our Welcome Center lobby during our staffed hours to help kind of celebrate Christmas in July.
21: That Welcome Center is open 24 hours a day, 7 days a week. If the staff is not on site, you can drop your receipts off and put your name onto it after hours in the deposit slot. Again, this Christmas in July promotion runs July 20th through the 27th. The Door County Historical Society reminds folks about their annual Root Beer Festival today at Heritage Village, running until 3 o'clock. This family-friendly event involves history, hands-on activities, live entertainment, and lots of root beer. Historical Society Executive Director Amy Frank tells us more of what will be happening.
22: We'll have root beer tasting. I think we've got 5 different flavors of root beer that people can do a flight and taste and then vote for their favorite one. Of course, we'll have root beer floats available and cookies. We'll also have a presentation on the history of root beer and kind of how it came to be from a medicinal product to the soft drinks that we drink today. We'll have someone doing a root beer making demonstration. We will have food available for people to purchase, and that's being provided by the Sabor de la Door.
21: This is one of the Door County Historical Society's signature summer fundraisers, supporting its mission and the preservation of Heritage Village itself. While there, you'll be able to enjoy everything that Heritage Village has to offer as well. Admission $10 for adults, free for kids 17 or younger. As usual, there will also be freshly baked root beer cookies. It's all happening until 3 o'clock this afternoon at Sturgeon Bay's Heritage Village. This week's WDOR birthday winner is Ann Fitzgibbons Danhausen. Ann receives a gift certificate for a free dine-in 16-inch thin crust pizza and a personal-sized birthday cake from Sonny's Italian Kitchen and Pizzeria of Sturgeon Bay. Now these funeral announcements. John J. Ellenbecker, 88 years old, a lifelong resident of Sturgeon Bay, passed away June 30th following a short illness. He was born December 12th of 1937 in Sturgeon Bay to John and Mary Ellenbecker, served in the U.S. Army during the 1950s and was stationed in Germany. He married Judy Ellenbecker in December of 1963. A Catholic Mass of Christian burial will be held 11 o'clock Monday morning at St. Joseph's Parish in Sturgeon Bay. Following the Mass, John will be laid to rest at St. Joseph's Cemetery with military honors. Friends may call at the church Monday from 10 until the time of service for John J. Ellenbecker, 88 years old, of Sturgeon Bay. Leon G. Nimmer, 79 years old, of Kewaunee, passed away peacefully on Tuesday. He was born April 3rd of 1947 in Kewaunee to the late Earhart and Mildred Nimmer, grew up on the family farm, and graduated from Kewaunee High School in 1965. On April 26th of 1969, he married Diane Dahl. Visitation will be held on Monday from 4 until 7 at St. Mary Catholic Church in Luxembourg. A rosary service will follow at 7 with Deacon Bob Miller officiating. Visitation continues on Tuesday from 9 until 10:45 at the church. Mass of Christian burial will be celebrated at 11, the Very Reverend Daniel Schuster officiating. Burial will follow in the church cemetery for Leon Nimmer, 79 years old, of Kewaunee. Christine Gettleman, 74, of Sturgeon Bay, passed away June 13th. She was born September 26th of 1951 to Leo and Eleanor Haberly in Sturgeon Bay. She was a 1969 graduate of Sturgeon Bay High School, and on August 8th of 1970 married David Dirk Gettleman at St. Joseph Catholic Church in Sturgeon Bay. Visitation and a celebration of life will be held July 14th from 4 until 7 at the Door County Granary in Sturgeon Bay in memory of Christine Gettleman, 74, of Sturgeon Bay. That is WDOR News. I'm Danny Allen.
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13: 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I'm Nick Olson. Game 1 of the series between the Brewers and Pirates in Pittsburgh rained out last night. That will be made up as part of the doubleheader today. 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First pitch from PNC Park at 11:05. Game 2, that doubleheader, gets underway at 3:05. The Brewers enter the Twinville with a record of 59-34. They lead the National League Central by 7.5 games. Meanwhile, the Pirates at 500, 47-47, they are 12.5 back of the Brewers. From the National League Central last night, Reds beat the Cubs 4-0, Cardinals over the Braves 2-1. NL Central this evening, Cubs take on the Reds in Cincinnati, first pitch at 6:10. St. Louis is hosting Atlanta, that begins at 6:15. The Major League Baseball draft begins today. Brewers have 4 picks today. They have the 25th, 66th, 102nd, and 130th picks. Rounds 1 through 4 today, 5 through 20 are Sunday. Minor League Baseball from Friday, Beloit over the Timber Rattlers 10-7. Northwoods League action, Green Bay beat Minnesota 5-2. Wausau over Fond du Lac 7-6. Lakeshore slips past Wisconsin Rapids 2-1. Kenosha beat Rockford 6-1. Eau Claire over Thunder Bay 9-2. Richmond beat Madison 9-5. And Rochester knocks off La Crosse 7-5. In the Door County League tomorrow, Bailey's Harbor is at Colberg. The A's are 4-4, Braves 7-1. West Jacksonport on the road at Washington Island. The Ports are 3-5, Islanders 7-1. Maplewood is at Egg Harbor. The Mets 3-5, while the Indians are 2-6. And it's Sister Bay at Institute. Bays are 6-2, Cubs a record of 0-8. All four of those games begin at 1:30 tomorrow afternoon. Have a great weekend, everybody, with sports on WDOR. I'm Nick Olson.
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23: 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I'm Chad Michaels. 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Unbeaten Kohlberg made their trip to Washington Island and suffered their first loss of the season as the Islanders take it 8-5. Two in the top of the second for Kohlberg, three straight singles to open the inning. Nicklaus captain Tyler Nitas and an RBI single from Devin Shinkton, followed by a Braden Leist RBI fielder's choice, 2-0 Braves. But a seven-run second for the Islanders. Single error set the stage for the beginning, followed by a Matt Foss RBI bases loaded walk, Camineo RBI single, Ben Johnson RBI single, and finally closing it out, a Ray McDonald RBI single. By the time the dust settled, 7-2 Islanders. The Braves respond with two in the top of the fourth. Tyler Nitas, Devin Shinkton singled and scored at 7-4. 8-4 Island after six following a Matt Foss RBI single. Braves get one back in the seventh on a Jack Peterson ground out, 8-5. Top of the eighth, two on, one out for Kohlberg. Tyler Nitas makes the third out of the eighth at third base as the Braves go scoreless in four out of the last five innings. Ryan Jorgensen, first five innings for the win, allowed four runs, two earned. Bennett Isaacson Krieger in relief allows just one earned in four innings. Seven different Islanders either score or drive in runs. Pair of RBIs from Matt Foss, two runs scored by Ben Geiger. Ben also goes three out of five. Camadeo, Matt Foss, Ray McDonald, two hits apiece. For Kohlberg, Devin Shinkton, three out of four. Tyler Nitas and Jack Peterson, each a pair of base hits. Jake Schneider started, inning and a third, allowed seven runs. None of them were earned after all those errors. Carson Leist and Trevor Reinhart in relief. Island wins it, 8-5. Bailey's Harbor starting to stack wins as the A's beat West Jacksonport 9-4. Top of the third, Ports tie it on a Peyton Keene RBI base hit, but a five-run bottom of the third had the A's in front the rest of the afternoon. Owen Danhausen RBI base hit, two-run score on an error, 4-1 A's, two more on another error, 6-1 after three. Ports started chipping away, though, in the top of the fifth. Luke Steeves doubled. Drew Tank RBI single, followed by another Keen RBI, 7-3. Top of the seventh, another Keen RBI hit, it's 7-4. But the A's put it away in the bottom of the seventh. Bases loaded, RBI ground out, Aaron Bry, Owen Danhausen, another RBI single, it's 9-4 through 7, and that's how we end. Aaron Bry for seven innings, allowing four earned runs. Danny Lodl, two scoreless in relief. Danhausen, 3 out of 4. Owen drove in a pair. Isaac Bodwin had a base hit and finished with 3 RBIs and 2 runs scored. Bryce Polzak, 2 out of 5. And Chris Lodl scored twice. For West Jacksonport, Peyton Keene, big day, 4 out of 5 with 3 RBIs. Luke Steeves in the 9 spot, 3 out of 4 and 3 runs scored. But C.J. Goetz and Drew Tank had the only other hits on the day for the Ports. Keene started, takes the loss, allowed seven runs, three earned in five innings, with C.J. Goetz the final three innings of relief. Bailey's Harbor 9-4 over West Jacksonport. Sister Bay snaps a two-game losing streak, 7-2 winners over Egg Harbor. Four in the first for the Bays, Alex Laughlin RBI single, two-run double from Griffin Cole and a Brandon Krause RBI. Three more in the third for the Bays. Tom Sawyer walked with the bases loaded. Stuart Larson RBI single. Spencer Krause RBI. Indians get their runs in the sixth. Alec Dannon singled. Cody Giesman blasted a two-run home run. Griffin Cole, 3 out of 4, doubled twice, drove in 2 for Sister Bay. Stuart Larson was 2 out of 5, and Alex Laughlin, 2 for 3, RBI and a run scored. For Egg Harbor, Alec Dannon, 2 out of 3, Giesman homered. Both Brady and Nick Kita had base hits. Drake Olson started, allowed 7 runs.

Ason Pay had an RBI later on. For the Mets, Nolan Wagner, 2 out of 3, had the home run, finished with 4 RBIs and 3 runs scored. 2 hits apiece for Gavin Brady, Cordell Draves, and Jaden Diller. Gutschall had the bases-clearing double, Draves doubled twice, and drove it a pair. Torrey Jandrin, 5 more scoreless innings, struck out 4 to get the win for the Mets, with Will Jandrin and Jaden Diller in relief. For the Cubs, had 9 hits, left 10 on, couldn't get anybody in. Nick Peterson, Sam Zerbel, Robbie Pullman, Quinn Schramm, all 2 base hits apiece. Arthur Hocevar had a single as well. Siggy Hansen struggled, takes the loss in 4 innings. Sam Zerbel in relief. Mets over the Cubs, 16-0. Let's take a break here. It's Inside the Box Score on WDOR. 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So Washington Island beat Colberg last week, snapping the Braves' 17-game winning streak that includes playoffs. Their last loss was June 22nd of last year to Egg Harbor, Maplewood the week before that, as it was back-to-back losses. And in that stretch, manager Dave Knight is turning starting pitcher Trevor Reinhardt into a reliever. In their 17-game winning streak, he started once, last July 20th against Bailey's Harbor, allowed a run in 8 innings. In the other 16 games, a combined 75 innings pitched, allowing just 9 runs, a 1.08 ERA. And we're talking about bulk reliever. 8 times last year, he went 5 or more innings. Had done that just twice this year during the winning streak, did pitch 5 innings in the loss against the Island last week. In the modern era of the DCL, we have not seen relievering. Went to the Veterans Committee, heard names like Steve Ehlers, Mark Wagner, John Bastian, and Steve Parent. You got other names you want to add to the list? I'll take them, talk about them next week. You can always text the booth if you know me. Otherwise, email Chad at WDUR.com. We'll get some more names in this list for next week. Check of the leaderboard and some other statistical categories. RBIs, Ben Johnson, Washington Island, has 16. Jaden Diller, Maplewood, 12. Tyler Nitas, Colberg, 10. 7 players have scored 10 or more runs. Trevor Reinhardt, Colberg, 13. Caleb Cornell and Ben Johnson, Washington Island, 12. Ben Geiger, Washington Island, 11. Nick LeCaptain, Jack Peterson, Colberg, 10, and Spencer Krause, Sister Bay, 10. So 3 of the top 7 from Washington Island, and they have 3 others. Ray McDonald, Matt Foss, Alex Johnson, that have scored 9 runs, as the Island leads the league, 85 runs scored in their first 8 games. And part of the great season for Washington Island has been the play of Ben Johnson. Last year hit .222, this year hitting .368. Last year, all season, 6 RBIs, we mentioned 16 already, 9 runs scored all of last year, a dozen already. He's had 2 or more hits in 5 of 8 games, having a great season for the Islanders. Check of the standings, we have a tie, Washington Island and Colberg, 7-1. Third place, Sister Bay, 6-2. Bailey's Harbor at 4-4. Maplewood in pursuit at 3-5. Same for West Jacksonport at 3-5. Egg Harbor, 2-6. And Institute is 0-8. The home teams went 4-0 last week for the first time this season, went 3-1 in the season opener. So the schedule this week, Maplewood at Egg Harbor. Mets coming off a 16-run outburst. Egg Harbor allowed 7 runs last week, fewest since May 31st when they beat the Cubs 6-4. Another home game for Washington Island, hosting West Jacksonport. 3 lowest-scoring games for the Islanders this year, 2, 3, and 6. That 6 was against the Ports in Week 3. Sister Bay is at Institute. Failed to mention that Sam Forkert went 8 innings in their win last week, allowing just 2 earned and struck out 10. Maybe they can limit his workload this week. And the best game on paper, probably Bailey's Harbor at Colberg. The A's are on a 3-game winning streak. Colberg winning the first matchup 7-4. The Braves have had a different starting pitcher 3 consecutive weeks.
Nitus, Leist,

Snyder. We'll see who starts tomorrow. All games start at 1:30. That's our show, Inside the Box Score, brought to you by Washington Island Ferry Line. 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I'm Chad Michaels, Inside the Box Score on WDUR.

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1: 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The Washington Island beat Kohlberg last week, snapping the Braves' 17-game winning streak that includes playoffs. Their last loss was June 22nd of last year to Egg Harbor, Maplewood the week before that, as it was back-to-back losses. And in that stretch, manager Dave Knight is turning starting pitcher Trevor Reinhardt into a reliever. In their 17-game winning streak, he started once. Last July 20th against Bailey's Harbor, allowed a run in 8 innings. In the other 16 games, a combined 75 innings pitched, allowing just 9 runs, a 1.08 ERA. And we're talking about bulk reliever. 8 times last year he went 5 or more innings. Had done that just twice this year during the winning streak, did pitch 5 innings in the loss against the Island last week. In the modern era of the DCL, we have not seen relievering. Went to the Veterans Committee, heard names like Steve Ehlers, Mark Wagner, John Bastian, and Steve Parent. You got other names you want to add to the list? I'll take them, talk about them next week. You can always text the booth if you know me. Otherwise, email Chad at WDUR.com. We'll get some more names in this list for next week. Check of the leaderboard and some other statistical categories. RBIs, Ben Johnson, Washington Island, has 16. Jaden Diller, Maplewood, 12. Tyler Nitas, Kohlberg, 10. 7 players have scored 10 or more runs. Trevor Reinhardt, Kohlberg, 13. Caleb Cornell and Ben Johnson, Washington Island, 12. Ben Geiger, Washington Island, 11. Nick LeCaptain, Jack Peterson, Kohlberg, 10. And Spencer Krause, Sister Bay, 10. So 3 of the top 7 from Washington Island. And they have 3 others, Ray McDonald, Matt Foss, Alex Johnson, that have scored 9 runs, as the Island leads the league, 85 runs scored in their first 8 games. And part of the great season for Washington Island has been the play of Ben Johnson. Last year hit .222, this year hitting .368. Last year all season, 6 RBIs, we mentioned 16 already, 9 runs scored all of last year, a dozen already. He's had 2 or more hits in 5 of 8 games, having a great season for the Islanders. Check of the standings, we have a tie, Washington Island and Kohlberg, 7-1. Third place, Sister Bay, 6-2. Bailey's Harbor at 4-4. Maplewood in pursuit at 3-5. Same for West Jacksonport at 3-5. Egg Harbor, 2-6. And Institute is 0-8. The home teams went 4-0 last week for the first time this season, went 3-1 in the season opener. So the schedule this week, Maplewood at Egg Harbor. Mets coming off a 16-run outburst. Egg Harbor allowed 7 runs last week, fewest since May 31st when they beat the Cubs 6-4. Another home game for Washington Island, hosting West Jacksonport. 3 lowest scoring games for the Islanders this year, 2, 3, and 6. That 6 was against the Ports in Week 3. Sister Bay is at Institute. Failed to mention that Sam Forkert went 8 innings in their win last week, allowing just 2 earned and struck out 10. Maybe they can limit his workload this week. And the best game on paper, probably Bailey's Harbor at Kohlberg. The A's are on a 3-game winning streak. Kohlberg winning the first matchup 7-4. The Braves have had a different starting pitcher 3 consecutive weeks. Nitas, Leist, Schneider, we'll see who starts tomorrow. All games start at 1:30. That's our show, Inside the Box Score, brought to you by Washington Island Ferry Line. 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I'm Chad Michaels, Inside the Box Score on WDUR. 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

0: I'm Nick DeLuca. Spain heading to the World Cup semis. They take down Belgium 2-1 in Inglewood to advance to the World Cup's Final Four for the first time since 2010. Senna Lammens with a critical misplay in the 88th minute in the Belgium net, replacing an injured Thibaut Courtois. Mikel Merino taking advantage, scoring his second World Cup goal off the bench. Spain would hang on to advance to their first semifinal in 16 years. They will take on France on Tuesday in Arlington. Wimbledon's men's final is set. Jannik Sinner rolls against Novak Djokovic in straight sets. 6-4, 6-4, and 6-4 joins Andy Roddick as the only two players with a winning record against the 24-time major champ Novak on falling short.
1: He was just a level or more better than I was, and I was just, you know, yeah, not sharp enough, not reactive enough, not balanced enough to play him, and that's it. You know, there's not much I could do on the court. He was the dominant force, and you just have to, you know, hand it to him and say congrats, and he, you know, well done.
0: Sinner on a roll right now, has won 17 straight sets dating back to the first round. Women's final coming up 11 Eastern on ESPN. Karolina Muchova and Linda Noskova. In baseball, the White Sox all over the A's 14-1. Tristan Peters putting together a cycle, becoming the first Chicago player to hit for the cycle since Jose Abreu in 2017, while Victor Wembanyama agreeing to a 5-year, $252 million max scale extension with the Spurs on Friday.
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1: 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Next week we're playing with white colored cards. No purchase is necessary. The cards are free, but you must be at least 18 years of age to play. The first winner to completely fill their card and call in is the prime winner. Up to two additional winners then have 10 minutes to call in and claim a prize. Prizes include a $20 certificate from the Piggly Wiggly, a $20 certificate from Jandu Petroleum, and a certificate for a 16-inch pizza from Sonny's Italian Kitchen and Pizzeria. 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

Here's a check of the WDOR forecast. Sunny skies this afternoon, temps in the mid-80s, winds out of the southeast at 5 to 10. Clear tonight, lows in the mid-60s, a light and variable wind. Sunny Sunday, chance for afternoon showers, a chance of rain at 30%. Highs near 90 tomorrow, winds out of the southwest at 10 to 15. Clear tomorrow night, lows near 70, winds out of the southwest at 10 to 15. Monday, sunny and warm, a high near 90, heat indices into the triple figures. Southwest winds Monday at 10 to 15. Sunny Tuesday, lower 90s expected. Sunny Wednesday, upper 80s, partly cloudy Thursday, highs in the mid-80s. And that's the check of the WDOR forecast.

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3: With WDOR News, I'm Danny Allen. Destination Door County is running a new Christmas in July promotion this month as they continue generating excitement from last year's movie shot right here in Door County, A Cherry Pie Christmas. Interim President and CEO John Jarish explains the promotion, which will begin just a week from Monday.
9: So from July 20th to the 27th, if you make a purchase at any Door County retail shop, a restaurant, or attraction, doesn't have to be associated with the movie, but any Door County business, you can turn in that receipt at our Door County Welcome Center during that July 20th to the 27th time frame. The purchase also has to be in that same time frame. You will be entered to win a magical holiday getaway where you can experience the Door County Christmas movie trail this November or December.
3: You'll only need to drop off your Door County business receipt that week from a purchase that week, and your name will go into the drawing for this winter getaway prize. Jarish explains how the accommodation ties into the film itself and some other items included in the prize package.
9: One lucky winner will get a two-night stay for two at the Hillside Waterfront Hotel. That place was actually featured in the movie, and that's also actually where the stars stayed while they were here filming the movie in March and April of 2025. But you will get a two-night stay for two at the Hillside Waterfront Hotel in Ephraim in November or December 2026. You will also win $500 in Door County gift certificates, and you will get an autographed Cherry Pie Christmas movie poster.
3: Also, during that week, when you stop in to drop off your receipt, the Welcome Center will be adding a few special touches to help bring some Christmas cheer in July.
9: We are also celebrating in our Welcome Center. We'll be having some complimentary Door County coffee, their Jingle Bell Java, available for anyone that comes in. And we'll also have some cookies from Scaturo's. I think we were requesting Christmas cookies. Regardless, we will have cookies from Scaturo's and Jingle Bell Java from Door County Coffee at our Welcome Center lobby during our staffed hours to help kind of celebrate Christmas in July.
10: That Welcome Center is open 24 hours a day, 7 days a week. If the staff is not on site, you can drop your receipts off and put your name onto it after hours in the deposit slot. Again, this Christmas in July promotion runs July 20th through the 27th. Sturgeon Bay's Miller Art Museum has announced that it is now seeking submissions for its 51st juried annual exhibition. This special annual exhibit is one of the longest-running juried visual art exhibitions in the state. The competition is intended for regional, emerging, and established artists, inviting entries from artists ages 18 and older who live and work in Wisconsin. Participants are eligible for nearly $2,000 in cash awards, including the Gerhard Miller Award of Excellence and the Bonnie Hartman Award for Outstanding Creativity. The submission deadline is Friday, August 21st. The exhibition will then be viewable later this fall in downtown Sturgeon Bay. For 50 years, this annual exhibit has provided regional visual artists with an important platform to share their work and contribute meaningfully to the evolving visual narrative of our region. Interested artists can review the event eligibility, submission guidelines, and technical requirements through artcall.org via the museum website, millerartmuseum.org. Again, they are accepting submissions now through August 21st. The Door County Historical Society reminds folks about their annual Root Beer Festival today at Heritage Village, running until 3 o'clock. This family-friendly event involves history, hands-on activities, live entertainment, and lots of root beer. Historical Society Executive Director Amy Frank tells us more of what will be happening.
11: We'll have root beer tasting. I think we've got 5 different flavors of root beer that people can do a flight and taste and then vote for their favorite one. Of course, we'll have root beer floats available and cookies. We'll also have a presentation on the history of root beer and kind of how it came to be from a medicinal product to the soft drinks that we drink today. We'll have someone doing a root beer making demonstration. We will have food available for people to purchase, and that's being provided by the Sabor de la Door.
10: This is one of the Door County Historical Society's signature summer fundraisers, supporting its mission and the preservation of Heritage Village itself. While there, you'll be able to enjoy everything that Heritage Village has to offer as well. Admission $10 for adults, free for kids 17 or younger. As usual, there will also be freshly baked root beer cookies. It's all happening until 3 o'clock this afternoon at Sturgeon Bay's Heritage Village.
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10: 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First, it will be the Recording a Place Nature Journal session atop the old ski hill overlook, running from 1 until 3. They'll have journals available for you, or you can bring your own. Stop by any time to join this reflective recording session in your journal. Then from 4 until 6, a game of outdoor botanical bingo at the amphitheater. You'll need your plant knowledge for this, but they can show you what you need to know. Drop in to compete. May the best botanist win. Your vehicle will need a park admission sticker to park in the state park. If you'd like more information, you can call the park at 920-746-2890. The Door County Facilities and Parks Department reminds everyone about the dredging operations to begin Monday at Chutawars Dock County Park. The park's dock and boat launch will be closed throughout the project due to the small harbor size and the presence of dredging equipment. Dump trucks will be transporting dredged material, actively moving through the upper parking lots, and visitors may experience restricted areas and reduced space. The dredging project is expected to take approximately 6 to 8 weeks, weather permitting. Anglers and recreational boaters who normally use this site are advised to use nearby alternative boat launches at Robert Carmody Park in Little Sturgeon or at Brown County's Bay Shore Park in New Franken. Again, this dredging project at Chutawars Dock Harbor begins on Monday. The UW Extension Office and the Door County Master Gardeners are again working together to offer the Foundations in Gardening course this fall, the required training to be certified as a Wisconsin Master Gardener. This course runs from September 6th through December, and registration begins Monday. The training is only offered once a year, and it's now offered as an online self-paced course, so it will be flexible with your own schedule. Monday will begin the early bird registration at a cost of $299. After August 9th, the cost goes up to $349 through August 24th. The course does have limited capacity, so they do recommend to register early. If you'd like more information on the course itself or to register, you can go to the Door County Master Gardeners website at dcmga.org. Once again, that registration period begins on Monday. The Door County Medical Center Auxiliary is hosting its 65th annual House and Garden Walk on Tuesday, July 28th. This long-standing local tradition involves volunteer-led tours of eight of Door County's most spectacular, unique, and historic homes and gardens, and it's the major annual fundraiser for the Medical Center Auxiliary. Proceeds from this year's event will be directed to the Medical Center's Behavioral Health Campaign. Tickets are available now. They cost $55 before July 28th, then $65 on the day of the event. Ticket outlets include Door County Coffee and Tea, Destination Door County, Jerry's Flowers, Bliss at the Marketplace, Main Street Market, the Medical Center Gift Shop, and the Nicolet Bank branches in Sturgeon Bay, Howard, and Kewaunee. If you'd like more information on this year's House and Garden Walk, you can go to the website DoorCountyHouseAndGardenWalk.com. In April of 2022, 29-year-old Angel M. Weckler of Colorado was causing a loud disturbance in a Sturgeon Bay apartment. When police arrived, they found THC on the property. Thursday was Weckler's sentencing hearing for previously being found guilty of one count of the manufacture and delivery of THC. Judge Jennifer Miller sentenced Weckler to 20 days in the county jail. She must pay court costs totaling $518. In March, 21-year-old Jacob Zettel of Sturgeon Bay was found to be threatening another Sturgeon Bay resident through Facebook Messenger because he wouldn't sell him an item through the online marketplace. On Thursday in court, he was facing one count of computer message threatening injury or harm. Judge Miller amended that charge to unlawful use of a computer messaging system, to which Zettel pled no contest. He was fined $150 and, together with court costs, owes a total of $393.50. This week's WDOR birthday winner is Ann Fitzgibbons Danhausen. Ann receives a gift certificate for a free dine-in 16-inch thin-crust pizza and a personal-sized birthday cake from Sonny's Italian Kitchen and Pizzeria of Sturgeon Bay. WDOR News continues with funeral announcements after this.
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10: WDOR News continues with these funeral announcements. John J. Ellenbecker, 88 years old, a lifelong resident of Sturgeon Bay, passed away June 30th following a short illness. He was born December 12th of 1937 in Sturgeon Bay to John and Mary Ellenbecker. Served in the U.S. Army in the 1950s and was stationed in Germany. He married Judy Ellenbecker in December of 1963. A Catholic Mass of Christian Burial will be held 11 o'clock Monday morning at St. Joseph's Parish in Sturgeon Bay. Following the Mass, John will be laid to rest at St. Joseph's Cemetery with military honors. Friends may call at the church Monday from 10 until the time of services for John J. Ellenbecker, 88 years old, of Sturgeon Bay. Leon G. Nimmer, 79 years old, of Kewaunee, passed away peacefully Tuesday. He was born April 3rd of 1947 in Kewaunee to the late Earhart and Mildred Nimmer. Grew up on the family farm and graduated from Kewaunee High School in 1965. On April 26th of 1969, he married Diane Dahl. Visitation will be held on Monday from 4 until 7 p.m. at St. Mary Catholic Church in Luxembourg. A rosary service will follow at 7 with Deacon Bob Miller officiating. Visitation continues Tuesday from 9 until 10:45 at the church. Mass of Christian Burial will be celebrated at 11, the Very Reverend Daniel Schuster officiating. Burial will follow in the church cemetery for Leon G. Nimmer, 79 years old, of Kewaunee. Christine Gettleman, 74 years old, of Sturgeon Bay, passed away June 13th. She was born September 26th of 1951 to Leo and Eleanor Haberly in Sturgeon Bay. Was a 1969 graduate of Sturgeon Bay High School. On August 8th of 1970, she married David Dirk Gettleman at St. Joseph Catholic Church in Sturgeon Bay. Visitation and a celebration of life will be held Tuesday, July 14th from 4 until 7 at the Door County Granary in Sturgeon Bay in memory of Christine Gettleman, 74, of Sturgeon Bay. That is WDOR News, brought to you this noon hour by Door County Co-op's True Value Hardware Stores, by Pinecrest Village offering senior apartments, Pinecrest Village offers a new kind of community living to seniors in Door County, and by Heiser Automotive, proud to be in Sturgeon Bay, committed to Door County, with better experience, local support, and a promise to earn your business. 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For WDOR News, I'm Danny Allen.
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Here's a check of the WDOR forecast. Sunny skies this afternoon, temps in the mid-80s, winds out of the southeast at 5 to 10. Clear tonight, lows in the mid-60s, a light and variable wind. Sunny Sunday, chance for afternoon showers, a chance of rain at 30%. Highs near 90 tomorrow, winds out of the southwest at 10 to 15. Clear tomorrow night, lows near 70, winds out of the southwest at 10 to 15. Monday, sunny and warm, a high near 90, heat indices into the triple figures. Southwest winds Monday at 10 to 15. Sunny Tuesday, lower 90s expected. Sunny Wednesday, upper 80s, partly cloudy Thursday, highs in the mid-80s. And that's the check of the WDOR forecast.

the smell of stale perfume. And that cigarette you're smoking, that's scaring me half to death.

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1: 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In Algoma, at the BP Express on the corner of Highway 4254, or at the JP Citgo on 4th Street. Next week, we're playing with white-colored cards. No purchase is necessary. The cards are free, but you must be at least 18 years of age to play. The first winner to completely fill their card and call in is the prime winner. Up to two additional winners then have 10 minutes to call in and claim a prize. Prizes include a $20 certificate from the Piggly Wiggly, a $20 certificate from Jandu Petroleum, and a certificate for a 16-inch pizza from Sonny's Italian Kitchen and Pizzeria. Monday Bingo is brought to you by Dortran, your doorway to mobility.
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0: is there. 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
5: Here's a check of the WDOR forecast. Sunny skies this afternoon, temps in the mid-80s, winds out of the southeast at 5 to 10. Clear tonight, lows in the mid-60s, a light and variable wind. Sunny Sunday, chance for afternoon showers, a chance of rain at 30%. Highs near 90 tomorrow, winds out of the southwest at 10 to 15. Clear tomorrow night, lows near 70, winds out of the southwest at 10 to 15. Monday, sunny and warm, high near 90, heat indices into the triple figures. Southwest winds Monday at 10 to 15. Sunny Tuesday, lower 90s expected. Sunny Wednesday, upper 80s. Partly cloudy Thursday, highs in the mid 80s. And that's a check of the WDOR forecast.
6: I'm Ed Mangan. We start with the World Cup and a busy day of quarterfinal action on this Saturday. First up later this evening, it'll be Norway taking on England in the first quarterfinal matchup. Earlier on SportsCenter, ESPN soccer analyst Steve McManaman said the pressure will be on England more than Norway in this match.
7: I think England will be favourites. There's a lot of pressure on England because of the expectation. They've won it before. It's a bigger country, etc. Norway, the fact that they've got this far with Erling Haaland, they're just enjoying the ride at the minute. No pressure on them at all. They're only a small nation with a small population. So if anything, the pressure is really ramped up on England.
6: The second matchup will feature Switzerland and Argentina. These are the final two quarterfinal matchups of the World Cup. Spain advanced yesterday, setting up a semifinal matchup with France. That match will take place on Tuesday. Now to baseball, where the Brewers have placed left-hander Kyle Harrison on the 15-day injured list. He is dealing with elbow soreness. Boston has won seven straight. The Red Sox will look to make it eight in a row against the Mets later today. The Red Sox have crept within a game and a half of a wild card spot in the American League. The Tigers are now 2.5 back of a wild card spot thanks to their 6-game winning streak. They will look to make it 7 in a row at home this evening against the Phillies. Philadelphia trails Atlanta by 3 games in the National League East. The first place Braves will play at St. Louis again this evening. The Marlins are also 3 back of the Braves in the NL East. Miami will host Cleveland later today. The Dodgers and Diamondbacks continue their weekend series in LA. Arizona won last night's contest. The Dodgers still hold a 13.5-game lead in the division. There is WNBA action later today, the Fire at the Dream, and the Aces will host the Mercury.
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1: 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There's Kids Inflatables both days this weekend, Belgian Day softball and baseball tournaments, and the parade is at 10:30 Sunday. $2 admission to the 65th annual Belgian Day celebration in Brussels, which is a Lions charity fundraiser. 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
1: From ABC News, I'm Chuck Sievertson. An affordable housing bill passed by Congress with little opposition by veto-proof majorities has become law today without President Trump's signature. Congresswoman Maxine Waters, California Democrat, says the law aims to reduce homelessness by investing in public housing and creating new opportunities for affordable housing.
2: In Los Angeles, over 70,000 people are on the street every night. In this country, over 700,000. And so now in this bill, we're going to make it possible for people to have affordable housing.
1: The president said he didn't sign the bill because Congress hasn't passed an unrelated elections bill, the Save America Act, that doesn't have enough votes in the Senate to pass. Calls for an independent investigation in the case of the Mexican citizen fatally shot by immigration officers in Houston this week. ICE claims he rammed an officer's vehicle during an attempted arrest and was shot in self-defense, but a lawyer for two witnesses disputes that. At a memorial service today, Congresswoman Sylvia Garcia in Houston.
3: We will continue to fight for a complete, independent, top-to-bottom investigation to find out exactly what happened.
1: Strongly considering running for president based on being detained by armed Israeli settlers this week in the West Bank, who he calls armed hoodlums, Congressman Ro Khanna, California Democrat, accusing Israel of genocide and apartheid.
4: We need a new moral direction in our party.
1: Adding,
4: I saw the arrogance in the eyes of those settlers, 21 and 22-year-olds with guns, laughing that they had detained us. The arrogance of those young IDF soldiers that my tax dollars are funding, having no respect for the fact that they were detaining Americans.
1: The Israeli military issuing a statement saying it responded to a report of civilians blocking a road and soldiers showed up and cleared them away. You're listening to ABC News.
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1: A big air and ground attack is underway by firefighters on the fast-moving Summit Fire in Los Angeles County as evacuation orders and warnings were issued yesterday.
7: We've been able to use retardant aircraft during the day, and we used night flying helicopters from the Forest Service, Cal Fire, and Los Angeles County Fire Department overnight.
1: U.S. Forest Service spokesperson John Miller says hot, dry conditions are not helping. A big about-face by Meta, responding to critics following the debut of its new AI feature, ABC's Andrew Dimbert.
8: Just 3 days after unveiling new AI tools that could have turned public Instagram posts into AI-generated images and videos, Meta is now pulling the feature entirely after a wave of criticism from users, privacy advocates, and even the entertainment industry. Meta saying, in part, we've heard the feedback that this feature missed the mark, so it's no longer available.
1: More UFO files are released by the Pentagon with dozens of images, documents, and videos, but no explanations, says ABC's Olivia Rubin in Washington.
9: In another instance, a service member reporting an object he said, quote, had flight characteristics unlike anything I'd seen in my 28 years of service. And while the videos definitely appear strange, there's no information here on what those objects actually are. Certainly no proof of alien life contained in these documents. The Pentagon says more files are coming.
1: Chuck Sievertson, ABC News.
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11: 5 after 3, 83 degrees in Sturgeon Bay, 83 on Washington Island, 80 in Casco, 80 in Luxembourg. Here's a look at your weather forecast this afternoon. Sunny, nearly steady temperatures in the lower 80s, light and variable wind. Tonight, clear, lows in the mid-60s, light and variable winds. Tomorrow, Sunday, hot, sunny, highs around 90. Southwest wind 10 to 15 miles an hour. Tomorrow night, muggy, mostly clear, lows in the lower 70s, light southwest winds. Monday, hot and humid, sunny, highs in the mid-90s, heat indices to 109. Monday night and Tuesday, clear, lows in the mid-70s, highs in the mid-90s. Tuesday night, muggy, mostly clear, lows in the lower 70s. Wednesday, very warm, sunny, highs in the upper 80s. Wednesday night, mostly clear, lows in the upper 60s. 83 degrees in Sturgeon Bay, 83 on Washington Island, 80 in Casco, and 80 in Luxembourg. Currently on WDOR-FM, it is Brewers baseball.
12: I'm Ed Mangan. We start with the World Cup and a busy day of quarterfinal action on this Saturday. First up later this evening, it'll be Norway taking on England in the first quarterfinal matchup. Earlier on SportsCenter, ESPN soccer analyst Steve McManaman said the pressure will be on England more than Norway in this match.
13: I think England will be favourites. There's a lot of pressure on England because of the expectation. They've won it before. It's a bigger country, etc. Norway, the fact that they've got this far with Erling Haaland, they're just enjoying the ride at the minute. No pressure on them at all. They're only a small nation with a small population. So if anything, the pressure is really ramped up on England.
12: The second matchup will feature Switzerland and Argentina. These are the final two quarterfinal matchups of the World Cup. Spain advanced yesterday, setting up a semifinal matchup with France. That match will take place on Tuesday. Now to baseball, where the Brewers have placed left-hander Kyle Harrison on the 15-day injured list. He is dealing with elbow soreness. Boston has won 7 straight. The Red Sox will look to make it 8 in a row against the Mets later today. The Red Sox have crept within a game and a half of a wild card spot in the American League. The Tigers are now 2.5 back of a wild card spot thanks to their 6-game winning streak. They will look to make it 7 in a row at home this evening against the Phillies. Philadelphia trails Atlanta by 3 games in the National League East. The first place Braves will play at St. Louis again this evening. The Marlins are also 3 back of the Braves in the NL East. Miami will host Cleveland later today. The Dodgers and Diamondbacks continue their weekend series in LA. Arizona won last night's contest. The Dodgers still hold a 13.5 game lead in the division. There is WNBA action later today. The Fire at the Dream and the Aces will host the Mercury.
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1: Play Dortran Bingo each Monday morning at 8:30 on WDOR 910 AM. 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In Algoma, at the BP Express on the corner of Highway 4254, or at the JP Citgo on 4th Street. Next week, we're playing with white-colored cards. No purchase is necessary. The cards are free, but you must be at least 18 years of age to play. The first winner to completely fill their card and call in is the prime winner. Up to two additional winners then have 10 minutes to call in and claim a prize. Prizes include a $20 certificate from the Piggly Wiggly, a $20 certificate from Jandu Petroleum, and a certificate for a 16-inch pizza from Sonny's Italian Kitchen and Pizzeria. Monday Bingo is brought to you by Dortran, your doorway to mobility.
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1: From ABC News, I'm Chuck Severson. U.S. Ambassador to Israel Mike Huckabee tells Fox News that Israeli intelligence tipped off the U.S. to a very specific plot to assassinate President Trump. His comment contradicted Trump, who told the New York Post that Israel came up with nothing when asked about the plot, first reported in the Wall Street Journal. ABC News senior White House correspondent Selena Wang.
2: The president is issuing this new threat against Iran, posting that 1,000 missiles are locked and loaded and aimed at Iran, with thousands more to immediately follow if the Iranian government acts on its threat to assassinate or attempt to assassinate him.
1: With the Iran war not resolved yet, with no U.S. demands met, talks in Oman today with officials of that country and Iranian reps are winding down, delegations departing without any signs of an immediate breakthrough. But that could change, says a U.S. official and a source familiar to ABC News. The Trump administration demands a public statement from Iran declaring the Strait of Hormuz is fully open and ships are safe from attacks. So far, Iran hasn't done that. What makes Congressman Ro Khanna seriously think about running for president, says the California Democrat, is him being detained by armed Israeli settlers in the West Bank Thursday, blocking a road.
3: These hoodlums come in with machine guns, an M4, an American-made machine gun, and they detain us. They block off the road. And then they call the IDF, and the IDF is on their side, not on the side of the Americans.
1: Accusing Israel of genocide and apartheid.
3: We need a new moral direction in our party.
1: The Israeli military saying it responded to a report of civilians blocking a road, and soldiers showed up and cleared them away. An American humanitarian worker has been infected with Ebola in the Democratic Republic of the Congo. Just weeks ago, another American, a doctor, was infected and later flown to Germany for treatment. There have been over 600 deaths from Ebola in DRC, according to health officials. You're listening to ABC News.
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1: Crews are draining the Lincoln Memorial's reflecting pool again as President Trump's problem-plagued effort to renovate the site pushes past his initial July 4th deadline. 10 dead in the crash of a small plane in the Bahamas, ABC's Tom Sufi Burridge.
6: There were 9 passengers on board and 1 pilot. Aviation regulators saying the crash follows other safety incidents involving the airline, Flamingo Air. It has now had its operating license suspended while the investigation is carried out.
1: Russian attacks in Ukraine killed 6 people, including a child, and wounded 29, officials say, adding that Ukrainian forces damaged more than 24 Russian tankers and other ships. Cleanup is underway after 300 people were rescued in Missouri yesterday from floods, including several campers who took shelter on the roof of a building that collapsed, say local officials. With many storm-related flight delays, according to FlightAware, ABC's Clara McMichael with a tip on how to deal with airline weather delays.
7: One thing you can do is make sure you have your airline's app downloaded on your phone and those notifications turned on. So if your flight is delayed or canceled, you can get those minute-to-minute notifications about that. It'll also let you know if there are any travel waivers in place, which will allow you to rebook your flight without those change fees. And if you do want to rebook, you can do that on the app too, instead of having to wait in a long customer service line or on hold for hours on the phone.
1: Tips for travelers. Chuck Severson, ABC News.
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0: 82 degrees in Sturgeon Bay, 83 in Egg Harbor, 82 in Brussels, 82 on Washington Island. Here's a look at your weather this afternoon. Sunny, nearly steady temperatures in the lower 80s, light and variable wind. Tonight, clear, lows in the mid-60s, light and variable winds. Tomorrow, Sunday, hot, sunny, highs are on 90. Southwest wind, 10 to 15 miles an hour. Tomorrow night, muggy, mostly clear, lows in the lower 70s, light southwest winds. Monday, hot and humid, sunny, highs in the mid-90s. Heat indices to 109. Monday night and Tuesday, clear, lows in the mid-70s, highs in the mid-90s. Tuesday night, muggy, mostly clear, lows in the lower 70s. Wednesday, very warm, sunny, highs in the upper 80s. And Wednesday night, mostly clear, lows in the upper 60s. 82 degrees in Sturgeon Bay, 83 in Egg Harbor, 82 in Brussels, and 82 on Washington Island.
10: I'm Marty Halsberger. The Wimbledon women's final pitted two Czechs, Linda Noskova and Karolina Mahova. The two went at it for 2.5 hours, with Mahova extending the match by fighting all five championship points in the second. But Noskova regrouped, took control early in the third, and won it 6-2, 5-7, 6-3 for her first Grand Slam title. The Pirates shocked the Brewers behind the bat of a rookie today.
11: 3-1. Swinging a fly ball. This is deep. Way back. Grand slam. Esmerlin Valdez goes the other way. And the rookie has driven in 6. The Pirates have the lead over the Brewers. 7-6.
10: Sports Radio 93.7, The Fan, that was the final, 7-6. The White Sox today selected UCLA shortstop Rock Chalowski with the first pick of the MLB amateur draft. World Cup quarterfinals tonight, Argentina against Switzerland. ESPN soccer analyst Steve McManaman is going with the champs.
12: Whether they can win again today, I think it'll be a bit more cagey today. It'll be a low-scoring game, but I still expect Argentina with their massive fan base to go and win the game. They've just got a little bit more, they're a little bit more savvy. I think mentally they'll be a little bit more stronger because they won it in the 4 years ago. So I expect them to go through, but I think it'll be a lot closer than people expect.
10: Meanwhile, sad news, South Africa's Football Players Union announced today the unexpected death of midfielder Jaden Adams. The 25-year-old Adams started two matches, came off the bench in South Africa's knockout round clincher, but did not play in their loss to Canada. Adams was 25. Hey Don, you set the scoring record for LPGA majors today with an 11 under 60, giving the South Korean a 3-shot lead in the Evian Championship.
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18: This is your Door County Fishing Report from Howie's Tackle and Archery in Sturgeon Bay. I'm Lance Levine reporting. Well, the excitement of the 2026 KD Salmon Tournament is definitely in the air, that is for sure. The KD Tournament kicks off on Friday, July 10th and runs through noon on Sunday, July 19th. Everyone on the boat must have a ticket, and you need to purchase your tickets prior to fishing. Good luck, fishermen, and this is what's been going on. According to loads of fishing reports that come in pretty much on a daily basis, we're going to have to class the fishing as excellent overall, basically from the Algoma area all the way up to Washington Island, including some pretty darn good fishing going on the bay side of the peninsula right now. 70 to 150 feet of water, still a good starting point in scattering your baits throughout the water column. Everything is pretty much working right now, with fishermen still leaning a bit heavier on the flasher fly combos for the bigger fish, but everything is truly working right now, including spoons, plugs, and meat rigs, especially with the two tournaments that are going to be going on for the next week or so. The most chaotic action is still during the low light hours, both morning and evening, so make sure you get on out there early and plan on staying late. It's tournament time. The bass fishing reports, well, they've been pretty darn good also in recent days, as those fish, they're just quite active right now as well. It's actually nice to see. The best bite still to the north, especially up on Washington Island. It's been really good, pretty much on fire up there, as that fishing just opened on July 1st. Those fish haven't been picked on too much yet. Shorty tubes, paddle tails, Ned rigs, sleepers, here in Marabou jigs, well, they're always going to work, especially up in those areas. And right now, with those fish chasing around a bunch of baits, spy baits are pretty much must-haves right now on the boat. Jerk baits, chatter baits, spinner baits, and some topwater baits. They should all be on the boat right now. Especially on those calm days, you throw a topwater bait, the bite, there's nothing like it. It's so fun. For the best depths, I've said in the past, you really need to be mobile this time of year because the wind will affect it. They'll push fish deep, they'll push fish shallow. So make sure you're mobile. Fish all that wet water, you know, anywhere as shallow as 3 feet out to that 20-foot range. So just stay mobile, chase the wind around, chase the bait around. The perch fishing reports, well, they've been much better. As we figured, the perch fishing would get better as the water warms. A few of the better spots to try, the bays of Little Sturgeon, Riley's Bay, Sawyer Harbor, and of course, downtown Sturgeon Bay and the shipping channel. You always see those boats anchored in around those sailboat areas and on the edge of the channel. Those are all good areas to try. Also, don't be afraid to try some of that deeper mud. Say down around Shooter's Dock, a little south of there, even north of there up by Wright's Cove and out in front of Little Sturgeon, as the fishing's been pretty decent on certain days out in that deeper mud, 20 to 25 feet of water. Fathead minnows, crawler pieces, and redworms, live baits of choice right now, and of course, casting with small plastics. It's just a super, super fun way to catch a bunch of perch, especially if they're chasing bait like that. And there are a few walleyes getting caught, mainly by the folks that are spotting them with their electronics and casting crawlers at them with jigs, especially to the north of Sturgeon Bay. And then we did hear of a couple decent reports down south around that Bayshore Park area from folks trolling crankbaits like flicker minnows. So there's still some walleyes to be caught. It's not as crazy good as it was, but I mean, it's good enough that we can mention in the fish report. So if you do chase those around, good luck to the walleye fishermen there. Thanks again to all the local guides, local fishermen, and visiting fishermen that share information with us so we can provide the most accurate and informative report possible. From Howie's Tackle and Archery in Sturgeon Bay, this has been Lance Levine reporting. Be safe, have fun, good luck fishing, and don't forget to buy those KD tickets, everybody.
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She said, it grieves me so to see you in such pain. I wish there was something I could do to make you smile again. I said, I appreciate that.

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Right here on the Superstations for Door and Kewaunee Counties. 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

0: 80 degrees in Sturgeon Bay, 88 in Crivets, 84 in Marinette, 76 in Bailey's Harbor. This afternoon, sunny, nearly steady temperatures in the lower 80s, light and variable wind. Tonight, clear, lows in the mid-60s, light and variable winds. Tomorrow, Sunday, hot, sunny, highs are on 90, southwest wind 10 to 15 miles an hour. Sunday night, muggy, mostly clear, lows in the lower 70s, light southwest winds. Monday, hot and humid, heat indices to 109, sunny, highs in the mid-90s. Once again, 80 degrees in Sturgeon Bay, 88 in Crivets, 84 in Marinette, 76 in Bailey's Harbor. Currently on WDOR-FM, it is Brewers Baseball.
1: I'm Marty Halsberger. The Wimbledon women's final pitted two Czechs, Linda Noskova and Karolina Mahova. The two went at it for 2.5 hours, with Mahova extending the match by fighting off 5 championship points in the second. But Noskova regrouped, took control early in the third, and won it 6-2, 5-7, 6-3 for her first Grand Slam title. The Pirates shocked the Brewers behind the bat of a rookie today.
2: 3-1. Swinging a fly ball. This is deep. Way back. Grand Slam! A Smerling Valdez goes the other way. And the rookie has driven in 6. The Pirates have the lead over the Brewers, 7-6.
1: Sports Radio 93.7, The Fan, that was the final, 7-6. The White Sox today selected UCLA shortstop Rock Chalowski with the first pick of the MLB amateur draft. World Cup quarterfinals tonight, Argentina against Switzerland. ESPN soccer analyst Steve McManaman is going with the champs.
3: Whether they can win again today, I think it'll be a bit more... It'll be a bit more cagey today. It'll be a low-scoring game, but I still expect Argentina, with their massive fan base, to go and win the game. They've just got a little bit more, they're a little bit more savvy. I think mentally they'll be a little bit more stronger because they won it in the 4 years ago. So I expect them to go through, but I think it'll be a lot closer than people expect.
1: Meanwhile, sad news, South Africa's Football Players Union announced today the unexpected death of midfielder Jaden Adams. The 25-year-old Adams started 2 matches, came off the bench in South Africa's knockout round clincher, but did not play in their loss to Canada. Adams was 25. Hey Don, you set the scoring record for LPGA majors today with an 11-under-60, giving the South Korean a 3-shot lead in the Evian Championship.
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11: With WDOR News, I'm Danny Allen. Destination Door County is running a new Christmas in July promotion this month as they continue generating excitement from last year's movie shot right here in Door County, A Cherry Pie Christmas. Interim President and CEO John Jarish explains the promotion, which will begin just a week from Monday.
12: So from July 20th to the 27th, if you make a purchase at any Door County retail shop, a restaurant, or attraction. Doesn't have to be associated with the movie, but any Door County business. You can turn in that receipt at our Door County Welcome Center during that July 20th to the 27th time frame. The purchase also has to be in that same time frame. You will be entered to win a magical holiday getaway where you can experience the Door County Christmas movie trail this November or December.
11: You'll only need to drop off your Door County business receipt that week from a purchase that week, and your name will go into the drawing for this winter getaway prize. Jarsh explains how the accommodation ties into the film itself and some other items included in the prize package.
12: One lucky winner will get a two-night stay for two at the Hillside Waterfront Hotel. That place was actually featured in the movie, and that's also actually where the stars stayed while they were here filming the movie in March and April of 2025. But you will get a two-night stay for two at the Hillside Waterfront Hotel in Ephraim in November or December 2026. You will also win $500 in Door County gift certificates, and you will get an autographed Cherry Pie Christmas movie poster.
11: Also, during that week, when you stop in to drop off your receipt, the Welcome Center will be adding a few special touches to help bring some Christmas cheer in July.
12: We are also celebrating in our Welcome Center. We'll be having some complimentary Door County coffee, their Jingle Bell Java, available for anyone that comes in. And we'll also have some cookies from Scaturo's. I think we were requesting Christmas cookies. Regardless, we will have cookies from Scaturo's and Jingle Bell Java from Door County Coffee at our Welcome Center lobby during our staffed hours to help kind of celebrate Christmas in July.
11: That Welcome Center is open 24 hours a day, 7 days a week. If the staff is not on site, you can drop your receipts off and put your name onto it after hours in the deposit slot. Again, this Christmas in July promotion runs July 20th through the 27th. Sturgeon Bay's Miller Art Museum has announced that it is now seeking submissions for its 51st juried annual exhibition. This special annual exhibit is one of the longest-running juried visual art exhibitions in the state. The competition is intended for regional, emerging, and established artists, inviting entries from artists ages 18 and older who live and work in Wisconsin. Participants are eligible for nearly $2,000 in cash awards, including the Gerhard Miller Award of Excellence and the Bonnie Hartman Award for Outstanding Creativity. The submission deadline is Friday, August 21st. The exhibition will then be viewable later this fall in downtown Sturgeon Bay. For 50 years, this annual exhibit has provided regional visual artists with an important platform to share their work and contribute meaningfully to the evolving visual narrative of our region. Interested artists can review the event eligibility, submission guidelines, and technical requirements through artcall.org via the museum website, millerartmuseum.org. Again, they are accepting submissions now through August 21st. The Door County Facilities and Parks Department reminds everyone about the dredging operations to begin Monday at Chutawars Dock County Park. The park's dock and boat launch will be closed throughout the project due to the small harbor size and the presence of dredging equipment. Dump trucks will be transporting dredged material, actively moving through the upper parking lots, and visitors may experience restricted areas and reduced space. The dredging project is expected to take approximately 6 to 8 weeks, weather permitting. Anglers and recreational boaters who normally use this site are advised to use nearby alternative boat launches at Robert Carmody Park in Little Sturgeon or at Brown County's Bay Shore Park in New Franken. Again, this dredging project at Chutawars Dock Harbor begins on Monday. The UW Extension Office and the Door County Master Gardeners are again working together to offer the Foundations in Gardening course this fall, the required training to be certified as a Wisconsin Master Gardener. This course runs from September 6th through December, and registration begins Monday. The training is only offered once a year, and it's now offered as an online self-paced course, so it will be flexible with your own schedule. Monday will begin the early bird registration at a cost of $299. After August 9th, the cost goes up to $349 through August 24th. The course does have limited capacity, so they do recommend to register early. If you'd like more information on the course itself or to register, you can go to the Door County Master Gardeners website at dcmga.org. Once again, that registration period begins on Monday. The Door County Medical Center Auxiliary is hosting its 65th annual House and Garden Walk on Tuesday, July 28th. This long-standing local tradition involves volunteer-led tours of 8 of Door County's most spectacular, unique, and historic homes and gardens, and it's the major annual fundraiser for the Medical Center Auxiliary. Proceeds from this year's event will be directed to the Medical Center's Behavioral Health Campaign. Tickets are available now. They cost $55 before July 28th, then $65 on the day of the event. Ticket outlets include Door County Coffee and Tea, Destination Door County, Jerry's Flowers, Bliss at the Marketplace, Main Street Market, the Medical Center Gift Shop, and the Nicolet Bank branches in Sturgeon Bay, Howard, and Kewaunee. If you'd like more information on this year's House and Garden Walk, you can go to the website DoorCountyHouseAndGardenWalk.com. In April of 2022, 29-year-old Angel M. Weckler of Colorado was causing a loud disturbance in a Sturgeon Bay apartment. When police arrived, they found THC on the property. Thursday was Weckler's sentencing hearing for previously being found guilty of one count of the manufacture and delivery of THC. Judge Jennifer Miller sentenced Weckler to 20 days in the county jail. She must pay court costs totaling $518. In March, 21-year-old Jacob Zettel of Sturgeon Bay was found to be threatening another Sturgeon Bay resident through Facebook Messenger because he wouldn't sell him an item through the online marketplace. On Thursday in court, he was facing one count of computer message threatening injury or harm. Judge Miller amended that charge to unlawful use of a computer messaging system, to which Zettel pled no contest. He was fined $150 and, together with court costs, owes a total of $393.50. This week's WDOR birthday winner is Ann Fitzgibbons Danhausen. Ann receives a gift certificate for a free dine-in 16-inch thin-crust pizza and a personal-sized birthday cake from Sonny's Italian Kitchen and Pizzeria of Sturgeon Bay. WDOR News continues with these funeral announcements. John J. Ellenbecker, 88 years old, a lifelong resident of Sturgeon Bay, passed away June 30th following a short illness. He was born December 12th of 1937 in Sturgeon Bay to John and Mary Ellenbecker. He served in the U.S. Army in the 1950s and was stationed in Germany. He married Judy Ellenbecker in December of 1963. A Catholic Mass of Christian Burial will be held 11 o'clock Monday morning at St. Joseph's Parish in Sturgeon Bay. Following the Mass, John will be laid to rest at St. Joseph's Cemetery with military honors. Friends may call at the church Monday from 10 until the time of services for John J. Ellenbecker, 88 years old, of Sturgeon Bay. Leon G. Nimmer, 79 years old, of Kewaunee, passed away peacefully Tuesday. He was born April 3rd of 1947 in Kewaunee to the late Earhart and Mildred Nimmer. Grew up on the family farm and graduated from Kewaunee High School in 1965. On April 26th of 1969, he married Diane Dahl. Visitation will be held on Monday from 4 until 7 p.m. at St. Mary Catholic Church in Luxembourg. A rosary service will follow at 7 with Deacon Bob Miller officiating. Visitation continues Tuesday from 9 until 10:45 at the church. Mass of Christian Burial will be celebrated at 11, the Very Reverend Daniel Schuster officiating. Burial will follow in the church cemetery for Leon G. Nimmer, 79 years old, of Kewaunee. Christine Gettleman, 74 years old, of Sturgeon Bay, passed away June 13th. She was born September 26th of 1951 to Leo and Eleanor Haberly in Sturgeon Bay. Was a 1969 graduate of Sturgeon Bay High School. On August 8th of 1970, she married David Dirk Gettleman at St. Joseph Catholic Church in Sturgeon Bay. Visitation and a celebration of life will be held Tuesday, July 14th from 4 until 7 at the Door County Granary in Sturgeon Bay in memory of Christine Gettleman, 74, of Sturgeon Bay. For WDOR News, I'm Danny Allen.
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1: From ABC News, I'm Dave Packer. A bipartisan bill to try to make housing more affordable became law today without President Trump's signature. He had 10 days to veto it, sign it, or let it become law on its own.
2: This housing bill passed with overwhelming support from Democrats and Republicans. Plus, it hits at one of the biggest issues for Americans right now, the cost of buying a home. And this bill aims to lower the cost by boosting supply, making homes cheaper to build, and restricting Wall Street investors from buying up single-family homes. And yet, Trump torpedoed the planned signing of this bill 10 days earlier, calling the bill a, quote, big yawn.
1: ABC's Selena Wang, President Trump refusing to sign it because the Senate won't pass the Save America Act. U.S. Ambassador to Israel Mike Huckabee telling Fox News that Israeli intelligence tipped off the U.S. to a very specific plot to assassinate President Trump. Now, that contradicts what the president said, and Trump said the switching from the new Air Force One to an older model had nothing to do with any threats. But now the Trump administration has subpoenaed several New York Times journalists, says the paper, after their report on security concerns involving the new plane.
3: The new jet, which President Trump received as a gift from Qatar, just went into service last week after the administration spent $400 million in upgrades. The subpoenas seek to force the Times reporters to testify before a federal grand jury in Manhattan on Wednesday, the paper said. The appearance of federal law enforcement agents on the doorstep of news reporters should shock the conscience of any American who believes in the Constitution and the press freedom it protects, says the paper's lawyer, David McCraw.
1: ABC's Chuck Sievertson. Democratic Congressman Ro Khanna says he was detained by Israeli settlers and authorities during his visit to a West Bank village Thursday.
4: I'm certainly probably the first American politician who's been detained by the IDF and Israeli settlers.
1: The Israeli military said troops and police officers intervened after receiving a report of a roadway being blocked. You're listening to ABC News.
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1: A memorial was held today for the man who was fatally shot by ICE officers in Houston. Several members of Congress spoke at the vigil, including Congresswoman Sylvia Garcia.
7: We will continue to fight for a complete, independent, top-to-bottom investigation to find out exactly what happened.
1: ICE officials claim Lorenzo Salgado Araujo rammed a federal vehicle during an attempted arrest and was allegedly shot in self-defense. But a lawyer for two witnesses is now disputing the official account of the killing. This week, Maine Democratic Senate nominee Graham Plattner ended his campaign, which had been dogged by sexual misconduct and other allegations.
8: Here in Maine, Democrats are scrambling to recover from the collapsed campaign of Graham Plattner. We met with Executive Director Devin Murphy Anderson of the Maine Democratic Party. We asked her how the next few days will go, because by law, Democrats have just about 2 weeks to fill Plattner's place on the ballot. At least 7 candidates have already thrown their hats in the ring. And now the Democrats here in this state say that they will have a convention on July 25th to pick Plattner's replacement. Jake O'Brien, ABC News, Maine.
1: Just weeks after representing his country at the World Cup, 25-year-old South African midfielder Jaden Adams has died. No confirmation yet on the cause of death. Police said they opened an investigation after the body of a 25-year-old man was found at a suburban home in central Cape Town this morning. Dave Packer, ABC News.
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0: 5 after 6, 78 degrees in Sturgeon Bay, 82 in Marinette, 78 in Luxembourg, 81 in Fish Creek. Here's a look at your weather. Tonight, clear, lows in the mid-60s, light and variable wind. Tomorrow, Sunday, hot and sunny, highs are on 90. Southwest wind 10 to 15 miles an hour. Tomorrow night, muggy, mostly clear, lows in the lower 70s, light southwest winds. Monday, hot and humid. Heat indices to 109, sunny, highs in the mid-90s. Monday night and Tuesday, clear, lows in the mid-70s, highs in the mid-90s. Tuesday night, muggy, mostly clear, lows in the lower 70s. Wednesday, very warm, sunny, highs in the upper 80s. Wednesday night, mostly clear, lows in the upper 60s. Thursday, partly cloudy, highs in the mid-80s. And Thursday night, partly cloudy, 60%, 30% chance of rain, lows in the upper 60s. 78 degrees in Sturgeon Bay and 82 in Marinette.
10: I'm Marty Halsberger. The Wimbledon women's final pitted two Czechs, Linda Noskova and Karolina Mahova. The two went at it for 2.5 hours, with Mahova extending the match by fighting all five championship points in the second. But Noskova regrouped, took control early in the third, and won it 6-2, 5-7, 6-3 for her first Grand Slam title. The Pirates shocked the Brewers behind the bat of a rookie today.
11: 3-1. Swinging a fly ball. This is deep. Way back. Grand slam. Esmerlin Valdez goes the other way. And the rookie has driven in 6. The Pirates have the lead over the Brewers. 7-6.
10: Sports Radio 93.7, The Fan. That was the final, 7-6. The White Sox today selected UCLA shortstop Rock Chalowski with the first pick of the MLB amateur draft. World Cup quarterfinals tonight, Argentina against Switzerland. ESPN soccer analyst Steve McManaman is going with the champs.
12: Whether they can win again today, I think it'll be a bit more cagey today. It'll be a low-scoring game, but I still expect Argentina with their massive fan base to go and win the game. They've just got a little bit more, they're a little bit more savvy. I think mentally they'll be a little bit more stronger because they won it in the 4 years ago. So I expect them to go through, but I think it'll be a lot closer than people expect.
10: Meanwhile, sad news, South Africa's Football Players Union announced today the unexpected death of midfielder Jaden Adams. The 25-year-old Adams started two matches, came off the bench in South Africa's knockout round clincher, but did not play in their loss to Canada. Adams was 25. Hey Don, you set the scoring record for LPGA majors today with an 11-under-60, giving the South Korean a 3-shot lead in the Evian Championship.
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1: You know, every now and then, I think you might like to hear something from us. Nice and easy. 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It's the way we do Proud Mary.
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